0: I'm Zora Larson, and you're hanging out with the big, crazy, wild Live Line with Mason. And the fun is just getting started.
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0: 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Meanwhile, requests, live line, hello.
1: Tit for Tat by Tate McRae.
0: All right, we'll play that. Who's this?
1: Ava.
0: Ava, where are you calling from?
1: Lawton, Oklahoma, riding around with my dad.
0: Oh, yeah, do you enjoy being with him?
1: Yes.
0: He's a pretty cool dude.
1: Yeah.
0: And how long have you known him?
1: My whole life.
0: All right, let's play your song. Thanks for calling Liveline.
1: Thank you. Thought I might love you again. I see how I

Getting ready. 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Wild, wild, West Coast. These are the girls I love the most. 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I'm okay, I won't play,

0: live line. Thank you so much for being here tonight. The show does not happen without your participation. 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And now, your chance to win something. That's right, we're giving back to you
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0: 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I know it sounds something food-related, but I promise it's not. 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That's 85-LIVELINE. Good luck.
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0: 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And my name's Mason. I'm going to do an hour of your throwback requests. Songs just like that, about 15 minutes. Think of something you haven't heard in a while. Like people in your life, the places you were, the things you saw, something you experienced that nobody else knows about. Call us up right now. 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
13: This is Ty Higgins from the Ohio AgNet. 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
0: Where are you calling from?
1: Yuma, Arizona.
0: Ooh, lots of Yuma calls tonight. What do you want to hear?
1: What about Ain't It Fun by Paramore?
0: Oh, yeah, I'd love to play that.
1: Okay, bet.
0: What are you doing tonight?
1: I just got off work right now, so I'm heading to Sam's Club.
0: Oh, Ain't It Fun.
1: Mm-hmm.
0: What are you going to buy?
1: Totes. I'm moving, so I'm trying to get some packing totes.
0: Oh, where are you going to go?
1: I'm just buying a house, so I'm moving from place to place, basically.

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19: I'm Ben Thomas with an AP News Minute. At a Senate hearing, FBI Director Kash Patel confronted over allegations of excessive drinking.
20: Patel has sued The Atlantic magazine over a recent profile of his leadership, including allegations he was sometimes so drunk his staff could not reach him.
21: Is it your testimony that those allegations are categorically false?
22: Unequivocally categorically false.
20: That set off fireworks with Democrat Chris Van Hollen.
23: I will not be tarnished by baseless allegations
21: let me
23: or fraudulent
21: questions.
23: Statements from the media.
20: Patel shouted over Van Hollen.
23: Director, the only person Patel. That was slinging margaritas in El Salvador on the taxpayer dollar with a convicted gangbanging rapist was you.
20: Referring to the Maryland senator visiting a jailed Kilmar Abrego Garcia last year.
23: This
21: the only
23: suggests
21: individual
23: in
21: to
23: this
21: me
23: room
21: allegations
23: that has been drinking
21: are true.
23: On taxpayer dime during
21: are
23: the day
21: you polygraphing?
23: Is you.
20: Sagar Meghani, Washington.
19: And I'm Ben Thomas.
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18: From the Tri-County Weather Center, tonight it'll be showers and thunderstorms. Winds gusting at about 30 miles an hour and 80% chance of rain. For Wednesday, chance of sprinkles, partly sunny, 56 the high, wind gusts still at 30 miles an hour. Wednesday night, cloudy, low of 41, winds at 30 miles an hour still, and Thursday, sunny and a high of 63. To see your extended weather forecast, visit our website, max983.net.

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1: I'm Ben Thomas with an AP News Minute. At a Senate hearing, FBI Director Kash Patel confronted over allegations of excessive drinking.
2: Patel has sued The Atlantic magazine over a recent profile of his leadership, including allegations he was sometimes so drunk his staff could not reach him.
3: Is it your testimony that those allegations are categorically false?
4: Unequivocally categorically false.
2: That set off fireworks with Democrat Chris Van Hollen.
5: I will not be tarnished by baseless allegations fraudulent statements from the media.
2: Patel shouted over Van Hollen.
4: The only person that was slinging margaritas in El Salvador on the taxpayer dollar with a convicted gangbanging rapist was you.
2: Referring to the Maryland senator visiting a jailed Kilmar Abrego Garcia last year.
3: This
5: the only
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5: that has been drinking
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0: From the Tri-County Weather Center, tonight it'll be showers and thunderstorms. Winds gusting at about 30 miles an hour and 80% chance of rain. For Wednesday, chance of sprinkles, partly sunny, 56 the high, wind gust still at 30 miles an hour. Wednesday night, cloudy, low of 41, winds at 30 miles an hour still, and Thursday, sunny and a high of 63. To see your extended weather forecast, visit our website, max983.net.

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1: I'm Ben Thomas with an AP News Minute. At a Senate hearing, FBI Director Kash Patel confronted over allegations of excessive drinking.
2: Patel has sued The Atlantic magazine over a recent profile of his leadership, including allegations he was sometimes so drunk his staff could not reach him.
3: Is it your testimony that those allegations are categorically false?
4: Unequivocally categorically false.
2: That set off fireworks with Democrat Chris Van Hollen.
5: I will not be tarnished by baseless allegations
3: fraudulent
5: statements from the media.
2: Patel shouted over Van Hollen.
4: The only person that was slinging margaritas in El Salvador on the taxpayer dollar with a convicted gangbanging rapist was you.
2: Referring to the Maryland senator visiting a jailed Kilmar Abrego Garcia last year.
3: This
5: the only
3: suggests
5: individual in this
3: to me
5: room
3: the allegations
5: that has been drinking
3: are true.
5: On taxpayer dime during
3: are
5: the day
3: you polygraphing?
5: Is you.
2: Sagar Meghani, Washington.
1: And I'm Ben Thomas.
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0: From the Tri-County Weather Center, tonight it'll be showers and thunderstorms. Winds gusting at about 30 miles an hour and 80% chance of rain. For Wednesday, chance of sprinkles, partly sunny, 56 the high, wind gust still at 30 miles an hour. Wednesday night, cloudy, low of 41, winds at 30 miles an hour still, and Thursday, sunny and a high of 63. To see your extended weather forecast, visit our website, max983.net.

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1: I'm Ben Thomas with an AP News Minute. At a Senate hearing, FBI Director Kash Patel confronted over allegations of excessive drinking.
2: Patel has sued The Atlantic magazine over a recent profile of his leadership, including allegations he was sometimes so drunk his staff could not reach him.
3: Is it your testimony that those allegations are categorically false?
4: Unequivocally categorically false.
2: That set off fireworks with Democrat Chris Van Hollen.
5: I will not be tarnished by baseless allegations
3: or
5: fraudulent statements from the media.
2: Patel shouted over Van Hollen.
4: Director, the only person that was slinging margaritas in El Salvador on the taxpayer dollar with a convicted gangbanging rapist was you.
2: Referring to the Maryland senator visiting a jailed Kilmar Abrego Garcia last year.
3: This
5: the only
3: suggests
5: individual in
3: to
5: this
3: me
5: room
3: allegations
5: that has been drinking
3: are true.
5: On taxpayer dime during
3: are
5: the day
3: you polygraphing?
5: Is you.
2: Sagar Meghani, Washington.
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1: I'm Ben Thomas with an AP News Minute. At a Senate hearing, FBI Director Kash Patel confronted over allegations of excessive drinking.
2: Patel has sued The Atlantic magazine over a recent profile of his leadership, including allegations he was sometimes so drunk his staff could not reach him.
3: Is it your testimony that those allegations are categorically false?
4: Unequivocally categorically false.
2: That set off fireworks with Democrat Chris Van Hollen.
5: I will not be tarnished by baseless allegations
3: and
5: fraudulent statements from the media.
2: Patel shouted over Van Hollen.
4: The only person that was slinging margaritas in El Salvador on the taxpayer dollar with a convicted gangbanging rapist was you.
2: Referring to the Maryland senator visiting a jailed Kilmar Abrego Garcia last year.
3: This
5: the only
3: suggests
5: individual in
3: to
5: this
3: me
5: room
3: allegations
5: that has been drinking
3: are true.
5: On taxpayer dime during
3: are
5: the day
3: you polygraphing?
5: Is you.
2: Sagar Meghani, Washington.
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0: From the Tri-County Weather Center, tonight it'll be showers and thunderstorms. Winds gusting at about 30 miles an hour and 80% chance of rain. For Wednesday, chance of sprinkles, partly sunny, 56 the high, wind gusts still at 30 miles an hour. Wednesday night, cloudy, low of 41, winds at 30 miles an hour still, and Thursday, sunny and a high of 63. To see your extended weather forecast, visit our website, max983.net.

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1: I'm Ben Thomas with an AP News Minute. At a Senate hearing, FBI Director Kash Patel confronted over allegations of excessive drinking.
2: Patel has sued The Atlantic magazine over a recent profile of his leadership, including allegations he was sometimes so drunk his staff could not reach him.
3: Is it your testimony that those allegations are categorically false?
4: Unequivocally categorically false.
2: That set off fireworks with Democrat Chris Van Hollen.
5: I will not be tarnished by baseless allegations
3: or
5: fraudulent statements from the media.
2: Patel shouted over Van Hollen.
4: The only person that was slinging margaritas in El Salvador on the taxpayer dollar with a convicted gangbanging rapist was you.
2: Referring to the Maryland senator visiting a jailed Kilmar Abrego Garcia last year.
3: This
5: the only individual in this room
3: allegations
5: that has been drinking on taxpayer dime during the day
3: polygraphing?
5: Is you.
2: Sagar Meghani, Washington.
1: And I'm Ben Thomas.
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0: For the Tri-County Weather Center, it'll be partly sunny today. High around 56, winds gusting at 30 miles an hour, maybe a chance of rain here and there. Tonight, clear and a low of 40, winds gusting at 25 miles an hour. For Thursday, sunny and 64. Thursday night, cloudy and a low of 46. And your outlook for Friday, 30% chance of showers, cloudy and a high near 70. To see your extended weather forecast, visit our website, max983.net.

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1: AP Sports, I'm Geffen Coolball. Victor Wembanyama returned from his ejection with 27 points and 17 rebounds to lead the Spurs to a 126-97 rout of the Timberwolves and a 3-2 West semifinal series lead.
2: It was 2 games ago. It's the playoffs. I was focused on the game today.
1: Grizzlies forward Brandon Clark has died at age 29. Jason Collins, the NBA's first openly gay player, also died at age 47 after battling a brain tumor. The 76ers fired President Daryl Morey and are keeping Nick Nurse as coach. Stanley Cup playoffs, Zach Benson's tie-breaking goal, 4:41 into the third period on his birthday, lifted the Sabres to an East second-round series tying 3-2 Game 4 win over the Canadiens. And MLB, Paul Skeens carried a no-hitter into the seventh and struck out 10 in the Pirates' 3-1 win over the Rockies. Geffen Coolbaugh, AP Sports.
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6: Marshall County Council ponders some tough decisions on taxes. I'm Rusty Nixon, Max 98.3 FM News. Financial consultant for the Marshall County Council, Steve Dalton of Senator Dalton, appeared before the board on Monday to start the discussion on how the county will deal with two upcoming decisions based on recent legislation in Indianapolis. First item up for discussion was the local income tax, or LIT, of 1.25% per payroll check in the county that's set to have the jail portion paid off in early 2027. That could take 0.25% off the tax, but would have a profound effect on the county.
7: If you make it all go away, you've got a gigantic hole in the general fund to the tune of at least $4 million, maybe six per year. So I think you need to do something. Whether it's this fall or the following fall, you'll need to replace the lion's share of those dollars so that you can continue to operate. To make it entirely go away would be a pretty amazing, gigantic hit on the general fund.
6: Second item was the Community Crossings grant funds for local governments to improve highway infrastructure, but now have a condition applied by the state legislature.
7: The legislature has weaponized the wheel tax, if you will, and they have basically said, if you don't have one, you don't have access to the same pool of dollars. There's a large pool of dollars that are available to those that have a wheel tax, and there's a much smaller pool of dollars to those that do not have a wheel tax, attempting to incentivize counties and even municipalities to pass some form of wheel tax to get, quote-unquote, skin in the game. And they have been threatening to further weaponize by saying you need to go big, but they have not done so. So right now we apply for what's called community crossings, or your highway engineer does. And it may be a factor that they're not telling us about in the decisions they make, but it's not specific to the statute that they use your fee level against you.
6: Dalton urged the council to take time during the summer to have work sessions involving the Marshall County commissioners to work through those issues, quickly adding,
7: let me reiterate, there are no major problems financially in the county right now. You guys have done a great job. We just are looking forward. You have reserves. You're well balanced. You just made changes to the job descriptions. You guys are fine.
6: Average gasoline prices in Indiana have fallen 46.5 cents a gallon in the last week, averaging $4.36 a gallon, according to Gas Buddy's survey of 3,271 stations in Indiana. Prices in Indiana are 40.6 cents a gallon higher than a month ago. They stand $1.31 a gallon higher than a year ago. National average price of diesel has increased 0.2 cents compared to a week ago and stands at $5.623 per gallon. The lowest reported prices locally in Argus at $4.59 a gallon. Bourbon's lowest price reported at $4.29. Bremen at $4.19, Culver at $4.89, La Paz at $4.43, and Plymouth at $4.23. According to Gas Buddy price reports, the cheapest station in Indiana was priced at $3.49 a gallon yesterday. The most expensive was $5.09 a gallon, a difference of $1.60.

0: November, the Indiana Capital Chronicle says the feds are 5 months behind on payments for housing immigration detainees at the Miami Correctional Facility. Since the money stopped coming in, the state has already spent about $10 million to take care of everyone there. Indiana originally signed a deal with ICE to fill an empty wing of the prison with up to 1,000 people at a time. The state is supposed to get nearly $300 a day for every bed. Jake McDaniel, Network Indiana.
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2: From the Tri-County Weather Center, it'll be partly sunny today, high around 56, winds gusting at 30 miles an hour, maybe a chance of rain here and there. Tonight, clear and a low of 40, winds gusting at 25 miles an hour. For Thursday, sunny and 64. Thursday night, cloudy and a low of 46. And your outlook for Friday, 30% chance of showers, cloudy and a high near 70. To see your extended weather forecast, visit our website, max983.net. 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

Week is going by quick. Welcome to Wednesday. Hey, we've got some fun national things today. National Frog Jumping Day. Ooh, National Apple Pie Day. National Receptionist Day. National Third Shift Workers Day. I remember working third shift. Also, it's National Crouton Day, National Fruit Cocktail Day. Wow, a lot of food in this one. So we'll talk about that, some other fun things I found, and great music. It's all coming up.

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0: I'm Marcela Sanchez with an AP News Minute. President Trump will land in Beijing today for a summit with Chinese leader Xi Jinping. Trump told reporters they'll have a long talk about Iran, but trade will be the major focus. China has openly criticized the U.S. and Israel over the Iran war. A doctor in Paris says a French woman who has the Hanta virus is in critical condition. The World Health Organization says there are 9 confirmed cases worldwide and 2 suspected cases. All were on board a cruise ship. Memphis Grizzlies forward Brandon Clark has died at the age of 29, according to the NBA team and his agents. A person familiar with the ongoing investigation says an autopsy is planned to determine the exact cause of his death. More stories at apnews.com. I'm Marcela Sanchez.
1: I'm Rusty Nixon, Max 98.3 FM News. Coming up at 7 o'clock, Berlin police make a domestic battery arrest. The Marshall County Council started some discussions on some tough decisions that'll need to be made coming up soon. And the feds are behind on their bill at Miami County Correctional Facility. We'll have an update on that for you coming up at 7 o'clock. And if you want your news 24/7, go to our website, max983.net, or our Facebook page, Tri-County News.
2: From the Tri-County Weather Center, it'll be partly sunny today. High around 56, winds gusting at 30 miles an hour, maybe a chance of rain here and there. Tonight, clear and a low of 40, winds gusting at 25 miles an hour. For Thursday, sunny and 64. Thursday night, cloudy and a low of 46. And your outlook for Friday, 30% chance of showers, cloudy and a high near 70. To see your extended weather forecast, visit our website, max983.net.

So you knew I was going to go with the National Apple Pie Day, right? Oh, yeah. I'm starting right there. I think we just talked about this last week because we were talking about, wasn't it Coconut Cream Pie Day or something? I was like, you know, it's okay, but it doesn't beat a good apple pie. Well, guess what? Today's National Apple Pie Day. Yeah, all day today. So how do you celebrate it? You know how to celebrate it. Eat some pie. Not hard to do. How do you like yours, though? I like apple pie anyway. I love the Amish fried pies. I could eat those until I went into a food coma. Between those and Dutch apple, I like crisscrossed. I like the ones with the sugar on top. I like the ones that's got the other crumble on top. Oh, my gosh. That plus a gallon of milk, and I'm ready to go. So I found this history out for it. The first apple pie recipe was printed in England in 1381. The list of ingredients included good apples, well, of course, good spices, figs, raisins, pears, saffron, and some type of pastry crust they called coffin. All right, so there you go. Now, apple pie existed well before the pilgrims landed on the eastern shores of what is now the United States. But as American as apple pie, that phrase has been around for over 100 years. So let's see. During the turn of the 20th century, whole toasted cereals were becoming the health food fad. The apple pie gained a bad reputation. But I like Apple Jacks. If you're going to eat a cereal, I love Apple Jacks. But apple pie saved the day. You know, American is apple pie. You got it. Soldiers during World War II were often quoted as saying they were fighting for mom and apple pie. In 1970, advertisers used the patriotic connection with a commercial jingle, baseball, hot dogs, apple pie, and Chevrolet. I remember that. So what do you do today on National Apple Pie Day? Go get an apple pie. Get one of those Hostess pies. That's fine. Get an apple pie. Make an apple pie. Do all that other fun stuff, but get yourself an apple pie today. Ooh, yeah, don't forget to get Cool Whip on top. And enjoy.

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2: 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I'm Rusty Nixon, Max 98.3 FM News. May 9th at approximately 2:43 a.m., Plymouth police were dispatched to 203 Barenbrook for an unknown problem. Police noticed two vehicles leaving the scene. The vehicles were stopped. The occupants were questioned. One victim stated she had sustained a bite mark to the face during an altercation with her boyfriend, Eric Wiros, 34, of Plymouth. Another man in the vehicle sustained a bloody nose during the altercation. Police returned to the residence where they found Wiros, who was highly intoxicated. He was taken into custody and charged with battery and domestic battery, was transported to the Marshall County Jail. Suspects are considered innocent until proven guilty in a court of law. Financial consultant for the Marshall County Council, Steve Dalton, of Senator Dalton, appeared before the board on Monday to start the discussion on how the county will deal with two upcoming decisions based on recent legislation in Indianapolis. First item up for discussion was the local income tax, or LIT, of 1.25% per payroll check in the county that's set to have the jail portion paid off in early 2027. That could take 0.25% off the tax, but would have a profound effect on the county.
3: If you make it all go away, you've got a gigantic hole in the general fund to the tune of at least $4 million, maybe six per year. So I think you need to do something. Whether it's this fall or the following fall, you'll need to replace the lion's share of those dollars so that you can continue to operate. To make it entirely go away would be a pretty amazing, gigantic hit on the general fund.
2: Second item was the Community Crossings grant funds for local governments to improve highway infrastructure, but now have a condition applied by the state legislature.
3: The legislature has weaponized the wheel tax, if you will, and they have basically said, if you don't have one, you don't have access to the same pool of dollars. There's a large pool of dollars that are available to those that have a wheel tax, and there's a much smaller pool of dollars to those that do not have a wheel tax, attempting to incentivize counties and even municipalities to pass some form of wheel tax to get, quote-unquote, skin in the game. And they have been threatening to further weaponize by saying you need to go big, but they have not done so. So right now we apply for what's called community crossings, or your highway engineer does. And it may be a factor that they're not telling us about in the decisions they make, but it's not specific to the statute that they use your fee level against you.
2: Dalton urged the council to take time during the summer to have work sessions involving the Marshall County commissioners to work through those issues, quickly adding,
3: let me reiterate, there are no major problems financially in the county right now. You guys have done a great job. We just are looking forward. You have reserves. You're well balanced. You just made changes to the job description. You guys are fine.
2: You may remember back in October of 2025 when the feds struck a deal with Indiana leaders to house illegal immigrants at the Miami Correctional Facility. Jake McDaniel reports on where things stand right now.
4: The feds haven't paid Indiana since November. The Indiana Capital Chronicle says the feds are 5 months behind on payments for housing immigration detainees at the Miami Correctional Facility. Since the money stopped coming in, the state has already spent about $10 million to take care of everyone there. Indiana originally signed a deal with ICE to fill an empty wing of the prison with up to 1,000 people at a time. The state is supposed to get nearly $300 a day for every bed. Jake McDaniel, Network Indiana.
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5: Corn, soybeans, and wheat again follow crude oil markets higher. This is Hoosier Ag Today's Tuesday Midday Farm Market Update. Final positioning before USDA at noon Eastern had markets up, but the biggest contributor again is Iran headlines driving crude over $3 higher. Winter wheat ratings continue to decline too, lifting wheat futures. July corn at midday is up 4 cents, 4.79 and a quarter. September up 3.5 cents. December over $5 now, up 3 cents. July beans 12.22 and 3 quarters, up almost a dime. August 9 cents higher at 12.17. November now at 12.02. That's up 7 cents. July wheat 20.5 cents higher, 6.54 and a half. June live cattle 250.35, up 95. June lean hogs 99.57, down 65. I'm Ian DeEubank. Who's your ag today? Indiana's Farm Network.
0: 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For the Tri-County Weather Center, it'll be partly sunny today. High around 56, winds gusting at 30 miles an hour. Maybe a chance of rain here and there. Tonight, clear and a low of 40, winds gusting at 25 miles an hour. For Thursday, sunny and 64. Thursday night, cloudy and a low of 46. And your outlook for Friday, 30% chance of showers, cloudy, and a high near 70. To see your extended weather forecast, visit our website, max983.net.
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2: In the Knox Mall.

I did find something interesting here. It says if you botched Mother's Day, you can do a redo this weekend. What? Really? My brother always used to botch Mother's Day. He wouldn't call my mom. He'd forget to call her. Well, you know, I see her every day, and I talk to her just about every day, and all that other stuff, and he would forget on her birthday. Same thing for Mother's Day. So he would like this for a redo. But I'm reading about all these things where guys really messed up for Mother's Day. And, you know, I can understand that. You know, when the kids are smaller, you know, you have to do it. That's what we do. We have to set up the Mother's Day thing where it's either set up the dinner, breakfast, things like that. Take her out. Do what she needs to do. Let her get pampered. Ask her what she

really wants. You know, I don't think she wants a macaroni necklace every year, but you know what I'm saying. But yeah, so if you end up messing up Mother's Day and you want to start over this weekend on Saturday or Friday or even Sunday, there you go. Now, of course, not all the restaurants are going to be packed now. They're not going to have the Mother's Day specials, but you know what? You could probably get, if you want to get her candy, I would imagine it's marked down. I'm not saying it will be. I'm just saying there you go. So if you botched it up, it's this weekend. You get a do-over.

0: I'm Marcela Sanchez with an AP News Minute. President Trump is set to land in Beijing today to meet with Chinese President Xi Jinping. The visit comes at a delicate moment for Trump, with his popularity affected by the U.S. and Israel's war with Iran and rising inflation. Before departing for China, Trump was asked by a reporter if Americans' financial situation was motivating him to reach a deal with Iran.
1: Not even a little bit. The only thing that matters when I'm talking about Iran, they can't have a nuclear weapon. I don't think about Americans' financial situation. I don't think about anybody. I think about one thing. We cannot let Iran have a nuclear weapon. That's all. That's the only thing that motivates.
0: China has openly criticized the U.S. and Israel over the Iran war. Global shares were mixed today. More stories at apnews.com. I'm Marcela Sanchez.
2: 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Coming up at 8 o'clock, gas prices around the state on the average have taken a big drop in the last week. A man is in jail for domestic battery, and speaking of jail, ICE is behind on their payments to the state of Indiana. We'll give you a report on that, and that's all coming up at the top of the hour. 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Baseball action last night. Knocks over Hebron 1-0. It was Triton 13, Argus 1. CMA defeated Tippecanoe Valley 7-5. It was OD over Culver, shutting them out 4-0. North Miami 15, North Jetson 6, South Central over Bremen 9-8. Morgan Township defeated Glenn by a final of 12-4. Tonight it's Plymouth at Goshen in an NLC battle, and LaVille will take on CMA in baseball action around the county. And don't forget Friday night, our Max 98.3 baseball game of the week. Key conference matchup as Bremen takes on Glenn. We'll be at Four Winds Field in South Bend for that one. 6:30, our pregame, 7 o'clock, the first pitch. As I said, from Four Winds Field in South Bend, Max 98.3 game of the week, Bremen versus Glenn. That's your sports check. 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
3: From the Tri-County Weather Center, it'll be partly sunny today. High around 56, winds gusting at 30 miles an hour, maybe a chance of rain here and there. Tonight, clear and a low of 40, winds gusting at 25 miles an hour. For Thursday, sunny and 64. Thursday night, cloudy and a low of 46. And your outlook for Friday, 30% chance of showers, cloudy and a high near 70. To see your extended weather forecast, visit our website, max983.net.
4: How you doing out?

I came across this, and we're going to talk about it for like 10 seconds and then move on. It says, most Americans say they are cooler now than they were in high school. I am not cooler now, and I wasn't cool in high school, so I'm not anything. And those that, you know, might listen on the stream and they know who I am, never have I ever considered myself cool in high school and or cool as an adult. So there we go. Now, do you think you're cooler now than you were in high school? That's great. I'm serious. I think that's pretty cool. But with me, no. Nope. Just no. Not me.

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1: I'm Marcela Sanchez with an AP News Minute. President Trump is set to land in Beijing today to meet with Chinese President Xi Jinping. The visit comes at a delicate moment for Trump, with his popularity affected by the U.S. and Israel's war with Iran and rising inflation. Before departing for China, Trump was asked by a reporter if Americans' financial situation was motivating him to reach a deal with Iran.
2: Not even a little bit. The only thing that matters when I'm talking about Iran, they can't have a nuclear weapon. I don't think about Americans' financial situation. I don't think about anybody. I think about one thing. We cannot let Iran have a nuclear weapon. That's all. That's the only thing that motivates.
1: China has openly criticized the U.S. and Israel over the Iran war. Global shares were mixed today. More stories at apnews.com. I'm Marcela Sanchez.
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4: A big drop in Indiana average gas prices at the pump. I'm Rusty Nixon, Max 98.3 FM News. Average gasoline prices in Indiana have fallen 46.5 cents a gallon in the last week, averaging $4.36 a gallon, according to Gas Buddy's survey of 3,271 stations in Indiana. Prices in Indiana are 40.6 cents a gallon higher than a month ago. They stand $1.31 a gallon higher than a year ago. National average price of diesel has increased 0.2 cents compared to a week ago and stands at $5.623 per gallon. The lowest reported prices locally in Argus at $4.59 a gallon, Bourbon's lowest price reported at $4.29, Bremen at $4.19, Culver at $4.89, La Paz at $4.43, and Plymouth at $4.23. According to Gas Buddy price reports, the cheapest station in Indiana was priced at $3.49 a gallon yesterday. The most expensive was $5.09 a gallon, a difference of $1.60 a gallon. 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May 9th at approximately 2:43 a.m., Plymouth police were dispatched to 203 Barenbrook for an unknown problem. Police noticed two vehicles leaving the scene. The vehicles were stopped. The occupants were questioned. One victim stated she had sustained a bite mark to the face during an altercation with her boyfriend, Eric Wiros, 34, of Plymouth. Another man in the vehicle sustained a bloody nose during the altercation. Police returned to the residence where they found Wiros, who was highly intoxicated. He was taken into custody and charged with battery and domestic battery, was transported to the Marshall County Jail. Suspects are considered innocent until proven guilty in a court of law. You may remember back in October of 2025 when the Fed struck a deal with Indiana leaders to house illegal immigrants at the Miami Correctional Facility. Jake McDaniel reports on where things stand right now.
5: The feds haven't paid Indiana since November. The Indiana Capital Chronicle says the feds are 5 months behind on payments for housing immigration detainees at the Miami Correctional Facility. Since the money stopped coming in, the state has already spent about $10 million to take care of everyone there. Indiana originally signed a deal with ICE to fill an empty wing of the prison with up to 1,000 people at a time. The state is supposed to get nearly $300 a day for every bed. Jake McDaniel, Network Indiana.
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0: From the Tri-County Weather Center, it'll be partly sunny today. High around 56, winds gusting at 30 miles an hour, maybe a chance of rain here and there. Tonight, clear and a low of 40, winds gusting at 25 miles an hour. For Thursday, sunny and 64. Thursday night, cloudy and a low of 46. And your outlook for Friday, 30% chance of showers, cloudy and a high near 70. To see your extended weather forecast, visit our website, max983.net.
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Today is one of my more favorite days. I do enjoy a nice apple pie, but you know what other thing I really enjoy? Is a really nice fruit cocktail. And, you know, I've never made it from scratch. You can, but I really like it in the can, and I like it in its own juice. Like, you know, I don't like it in water, and you can get it either way. I don't care. I want it the way I want it. That's the way I want it, man. I love fruit cocktail. I like it in Jell-O. That's really good. And I also like it, you know, it's right out of the can. Oh, it's fantastic. And, yeah, I remember eating it as a kid. We used to get the little, along with the, I remember the ice cream with the wooden spoons. Same thing with this, except it's the cocktail. And they have to throw in here that, oh, yeah, the word fruit cocktail means no alcohol. Well, yeah, we kind of knew that. But, yeah, I liked it. And now I'm reading here, fruit cocktails and appetizers are made by combining pieces of food, such as fruit or seafood. No, it's not. That's why I kind of read it funny. I'm like, seafood? No. No. Here we are. In the United States, the USDA stipulates that canned fruit cocktail must contain certain percentages of pears, grapes, cherries, peaches, and pineapples. That is true. Now, the cherries, you usually get what? One full one cut in half, and you have all the others. The pears I love, I actually like them all. I like everything in there. Yeah. So there you go. So they've not found out who started this holiday. They've not found out how long it's been around, but I would imagine it's been around a very, very long time. So there you go. I do enjoy. Okay, here we go. Let's see. They're not giving me a date. They're just saying in some guy in the University of California put it together, and they've been credited for the invention of fruit cocktail, but they don't give me a date. Huh. Well, that stinks. Kind of like to know how far back it goes. I would imagine, though, probably in the 30s. But, you know, before, maybe even earlier than that. But I do know fruit cocktail is the way to go.

the street. See my life shaking with every who I meet. Refried confusion as I'm making itself clear. Wonder which way to go to get on out

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1: From around the world, these are the latest international news headlines. Ukraine President Volodymyr Zelensky says more than 100 Russian drones targeted areas of Ukraine on Wednesday, after another barrage of civilian areas killed at least 8 people. Israeli drones have struck 3 vehicles on a highway south of Beirut, killing 8 people, including a woman and her 2 children, according to the Lebanese Health Ministry. President Donald Trump is set to arrive in Beijing for his highly anticipated summit with Chinese leader Xi Jinping. A U.S. business analyst, James Zimmerman, though, thinks it's unlikely there'll be any big breakthrough in U.S.-China relations, although there could be progress on trade deals.
2: The key thing is that there's no expectations of a grand bargain.
1: An infectiologist at a Paris hospital says a French woman infected with hantavirus after being repatriated from the MV Honduras cruise ship is critically ill and being treated with an artificial lung. I'm Charles Villadesma.
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0: From the Tri-County Weather Center, it'll be partly sunny today, high around 56, winds gusting at 30 miles an hour, maybe a chance of rain here and there. Tonight, clear in a low of 40, winds gusting at 25 miles an hour. For Thursday, sunny in 64, Thursday night, cloudy in a low of 46, and your outlook for Friday, 30% chance of showers, cloudy and a high near 70. To see your extended weather forecast, visit our website, max983.net.

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1: I'm Marcela Sanchez with an AP News Minute. President Trump has arrived in Beijing for talks with Chinese leader Xi Jinping on the Iran war, trade, and U.S. arms sales to Taiwan. China is displeased with the U.S.'s plans to sell weapons to the self-governing island, which it claims as part of its territory. FBI Director Kash Patel lashed out at a Democratic lawmaker during a budget hearing yesterday, calling allegations that he drinks excessively on the job and has at times been unreachable to his staff, quote, unequivocally, categorically false. The exchange began after Patel was confronted about a recent article in The Atlantic magazine. He's filed a $250 million lawsuit over the story. Wall Street was mixed in pre-market trading, and oil prices steadied. More stories at apnews.com. I'm Marcela Sanchez.
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3: This is a Bloomberg Money Minute. Stress in our supply chain is back. The impact of the energy crisis on the global economy is showing up in the movement of goods around the planet. Trackers that follow logistics activity are showing similar strain to when economies were locked down during the COVID pandemic. Higher fuel and ticket prices are threatening to push airlines to cut more flights, which could disrupt your summer travel plans. The trade group that represents airports points out that flyers should brace for airfares to stay higher. Airlines are on the hook for tens of billions of dollars in fuel bills. And it's getting more expensive to buy a house. According to Redfin, home prices in April rose 2.4% year over year. That's the biggest increase since March of 2025. House hunters are coming off the sidelines with the job market stabilizing. On Wall Street, stocks are mixed. The Dow is down 0.5%, the Nasdaq up 0.25%, and the S&P is flat. Erica Herskowitz, Bloomberg Radio.
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0: From the Tri-County Weather Center, it'll be partly sunny today, high around 56, winds gusting at 30 miles an hour, maybe a chance of rain here and there. Tonight, clear in a low of 40, winds gusting at 25 miles an hour. For Thursday, sunny in 64, Thursday night, cloudy in a low of 46, and your outlook for Friday, 30% chance of showers, cloudy and a high near 70. To see your extended weather forecast, visit our website, max983.net.

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I'm racing.

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1: I'm Marcela Sanchez with an AP News Minute. A White House official says prominent U.S. executives from big tech and Wall Street to agriculture and aerospace have joined President Trump on his trip to China. That includes NVIDIA CEO Jensen Huang. A person with knowledge of the conversation says Trump personally called Huang yesterday to invite him after realizing through news reports that he wasn't on the trip. In the Philippines, an Associated Press journalist and other witnesses say a burst of gunfire rang out today in the Senate, where authorities have been trying to arrest Senator Ronald De La Rosa, who was wanted by the International Criminal Court for a charge of crime against humanity. It wasn't immediately clear what triggered the gunfire or whether anyone was injured. Wall Street is drifting in mixed trading. More stories at apnews.com. I'm Marcela Sanchez.
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4: This is a Bloomberg Money Minute. U.S. producer prices accelerated the most since 2022 on increasing energy prices that's feeding into higher transportation costs. Labor statistics data out this morning shows the producer price index rose 6% from a year ago. A core measure of wholesale inflation that excludes food and energy increased 5.2% from last year, also the biggest advance in more than 3 years. The data likely reinforces Fed Reserve officials' views that inflation should remain their top concern in the face of the war-driven surge in oil prices. And that has investors ramping up their hawkish bets. On Wall Street, stocks are mostly lower. The Dow down 1/3%, the Nasdaq flat, and the S&P is down 0.1%. Meanwhile, artificial intelligence algorithms are coming to some of the most valuable real estate in retail, the Amazon search bar. Queries typed into Amazon's website and mobile app will soon reply with product comparisons or suggestions generated by AI. The new tool, called Alexa for Shopping, will appear by default beginning this week for users in the U.S. Erica Herskowitz, Bloomberg Radio.
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0: From the Tri-County Weather Center, it'll be partly sunny today. High around 56. Winds gusting at 30 miles an hour. Maybe a chance of rain here and there. Tonight, clear and a low of 40. Winds gusting at 25 miles an hour. For Thursday, sunny and 64. Thursday night, cloudy and a low of 46. And your outlook for Friday, 30% chance of showers, cloudy, and a high near 70. To see your extended weather forecast, visit our website, max983.net.

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1: AP News, I'm Ed Donahue. The Labor Department says wholesale inflation, producer prices, shot up 6% last month. That's the most since December of 2022. The Producer Price Index tracks inflation before it hits consumers. Senate Minority Leader Chuck Schumer says President Trump is focusing more on building his White House ballroom.
2: Do Americans want a ballroom when wholesale inflation just hit 6%, the highest level in 4 years? Do Americans want a ballroom when food prices just went up more in April than in any month in nearly 4 years? Do Americans want a ballroom when the cost of a gallon of gas has increased $1.50 since March? Of course not.
1: House Speaker Mike Johnson says the president talks about the economy constantly.
3: He's laser focused on trying to resolve the conflict in Iran, because if we get the Strait of Hormuz, when we get the Strait of Hormuz reopened, that will alleviate a lot of pressure with gas prices and other things in the economy.
1: Iran's closing of the Strait of Hormuz sent energy prices soaring. Malaysia says it can only stand by as Iranian-linked oil transfers take place near its waters.
4: The transfers, which Iran uses to avoid sanctions, have continued throughout the war with the U.S. and Israel, often occurring in international waters where Malaysia has no jurisdiction. Critics, however, accuse Malaysia of being lax in enforcement. Since the start of the war in February, there have been at least 42 ship-to-ship transfers of Iranian oil near Malaysia's southern Johor state. U.S. officials say Iranian oil exports rely heavily on these transfers. I'm Charles Delezma.
1: President Trump is in Beijing for his highly anticipated summit with Chinese leader Xi Jinping. Most of the meetings are tomorrow. In Louisiana, Republican senators have advanced a plan to eliminate one of two majority black Democratic-held congressional seats. This is AP News.
5: I'm Damian Troisi, and this is Markets in a Minute. Stocks held relatively steady in morning trading on Wall Street Wednesday. The S&P 500 fell 0.1%. The Dow fell 276 points, or 0.5%. The Nasdaq Composite rose 0.1%. Gains for Micron, NVIDIA, and other big technology stocks helped counter losses elsewhere in the market. Oil prices were also steady, but remain above $100 per barrel. Treasury yields ticked higher after a report showed inflation at the U.S. wholesale level was significantly worse last month than economists expected. Damian Troisi, New York.
1: The NFL schedule is slowly being released. The San Francisco 49ers will be on some big road trips, opening the 2026 season in Melbourne, Australia, against the L.A. Rams, and will face the Minnesota Vikings on Week 11 in Mexico City. I'm Ed Donahue, AP News.
6: That's the sound of James adding long-lasting Gain scent boosters to his laundry this morning. Several hours later, James sniffs the irresistible scent of Gain on his shirt. Ah, Gain. Several hours later, James has even caught the attention of his mother-in-law, and she never gives him attention.
7: Ooh, you smell amazing, James.
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9: 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I'm Rusty Nixon, Max 98.3 FM News. Average gasoline prices in Indiana have fallen 46.5 cents a gallon in the last week, averaging $4.36 a gallon, according to Gas Buddy's survey of 3,271 stations in Indiana. Prices in Indiana are 40.6 cents a gallon higher than a month ago. They stand $1.31 a gallon higher than a year ago. National average price of diesel has increased 0.2 cents compared to a week ago and stands at $5.623 per gallon. The lowest reported prices locally in Argus at $4.59 a gallon. Bourbon's lowest price reported at $4.29. Bremen at $4.19. Culver at $4.89. La Paz at $4.43 and Plymouth at $4.23. According to Gas Buddy price reports, the cheapest station in Indiana was priced at $3.49 a gallon yesterday. The most expensive was $5.09 a gallon, a difference of $1.60 a gallon. 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Financial consultant for the Marshall County Council, Steve Dalton of Senator Dalton, appeared before the board on Monday to start the discussion on how the county will deal with two upcoming decisions based on recent legislation in Indianapolis. First item up for discussion was the local income tax, or LIT, of 1.25% per payroll check in the county that's set to have the jail portion paid off in early 2027. That could take 0.25% off the tax, but would have a profound effect on the county.
10: If you make it all go away, you've got a gigantic hole in the general fund to the tune of at least $4 million, maybe six per year. So I think you need to do something. Whether it's this fall or the following fall, you'll need to replace the lion's share of those dollars so that you can continue to operate. To make it entirely go away would be a pretty amazing, gigantic hit on the general fund.
9: Second item was the Community Crossings Grant funds for local governments to improve highway infrastructure, but now have a condition applied by the state legislature.
10: The legislature has weaponized the wheel tax, if you will, and they have basically said, if you don't have one, you don't have access to the same pool of dollars. There's a large pool of dollars that are available to those that have a wheel tax, and there's a much smaller pool of dollars to those that do not have a wheel tax, attempting to incentivize counties and even municipalities to pass some form of wheel tax to get, quote unquote, skin in the game. And they have been threatening to further weaponize by saying you need to go big, but they have not done so. So right now we apply for what's called community crossings, or your highway engineer does. And it may be a factor that they're not telling us about in the decisions they make, but it's not specific to the statute that they use your fee level against you.
9: Dalton urged the council to take time during the summer to have work sessions involving the Marshall County commissioners to work through those issues, quickly adding,
10: let me reiterate, there are no major problems financially in the county right now. You guys have done a great job. We just are looking forward. You have reserves. You're well balanced. You just made changes to the job description. You guys are fine.
9: May 9th at approximately 2:43 a.m., Plymouth police were dispatched to 203 Barrenbrook for an unknown problem. Police noticed two vehicles leaving the scene. The vehicles were stopped. The occupants were questioned. One victim stated she had sustained a bite mark to the face during an altercation with her boyfriend, Eric Wieros, 34, of Plymouth. Another man in the vehicle sustained a bloody nose during the altercation. Police returned to the residence where they found Wieros, who was highly intoxicated. He was taken into custody and charged with battery and domestic battery, was transported to the Marshall County Jail. Suspects are considered innocent until proven guilty in a court of law. I'm Rusty Nixon, Max 98.3 FM News. 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Baseball action last night. Knox over Hebron 1-0. It was Triton 13, Argus 1. CMA defeated Tippecanoe Valley 7-5. It was OD over Culver, shutting them out 4-0. North Miami, 15. North Jetson, 6. South Central over Bremen, 9-8. Morgan Township defeated Glenn by a final of 12-4. Tonight, it's Plymouth at Goshen in an NLC battle, and LaVille will take on CMA in baseball action around the county. And don't forget, Friday night, our Max 98.3 baseball game of the week. Key conference matchup as Bremen takes on Glenn. We'll be at Four Winds Field in South Bend for that one. 6:30, our pregame, 7 o'clock, the first pitch. As I said, from Four Winds Field in South Bend, Max 98.3, game of the week, Bremen versus Glenn. That's your sports check. 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I'm Rusty Nixon, Max 98.3, part of the winning team at Kankakee Valley Broadcasting.
11: I'm Ryan Martin on Hoosier Ag Today with Midday Market and Weather Analysis, brought to you by Louis Dreyfus in Claypool, currently paying a 15-cent positive basis versus the July futures for soybeans delivered the rest of this month. Call with questions 574-566-2113. Green on the screen in the run-up to the supply and demand report. How the closes happen, though, really will come down to a couple of things. First of all, the data out of the supply and demand report, probably not all that exciting. International crop sizes were talked about pre-report, but also the war premium and more Trump Xi probably affects the closing prices today versus anything we see in the supply and demand report. Wheat is getting a bump, not due to any increased demand, but about the question of how low the crop size will go in the hard red winter wheat belt. Texas, Oklahoma, Kansas continuing to report lower numbers. I'm Ryan Martin.
12: This is Hoosier Ag Today. It's the Wednesday Farm Market Preview. I'm Ian DeEubank, and I'm joined by

0: wheat fields, actually counting heads and measuring heads at a time when temperatures are in their 90s to see if they confirm USDA's numbers or even suggest that maybe the crop's even smaller.
1: That is Arlen Suderman, and I'm Andy Eubank. Hoosier Ag Today, Indiana's Farm Network.
2: This is a Bloomberg Money Minute. U.S. crude inventories fell by 4.3 million barrels last week. It comes as the war in Iran cuts off a fifth of the world's crude deliveries, and U.S. producers export a record amount of oil to other countries. Also, the Trump administration has been drawing millions of barrels of oil from the nation's strategic petroleum reserves at a record pace over the last 7 days as it tries to bring down prices at the gas pump. More bad news today about inflation. Producer prices shooting up 6% in April from a year ago, the highest in 4 years on skyrocketing prices at the gas pump and for food. That's weighing on the markets right now. The Dow is down 0.5%, but the NASDAQ now up 0.2%. The S&P up very slightly, and oil is higher. It's just below 103 a barrel. Microsoft-owned LinkedIn is cutting workers. It won't say how many it's letting go, though. And the new $750 million stadium where Major League Soccer's Chicago Fire play will be named McDonald's Park. Tom Busby, Bloomberg Radio.
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8: From the Tri-County Weather Center, it'll be partly sunny today, high around 56, winds gusting at 30 miles an hour, maybe a chance of rain here and there. Tonight, clear and a low of 40, winds gusting at 25 miles an hour. For Thursday, sunny and 64, Thursday night, cloudy and a low of 46, and your outlook for Friday, 30% chance of showers, cloudy and a high near 70. To see your extended weather forecast, visit our website, max983.net.

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1: I'm Ed Donahue with an AP News Minute. A French woman who contracted hantavirus on a cruise ship is severely ill in a Paris hospital.
2: Fabienne Lescure, an infectious disease specialist at a Paris hospital, says the patient has the most severe form of cardiopulmonary presentation, and she's receiving the final stage of supportive care. Meanwhile, Health Minister Stephanie Rees says four other French nationals repatriated from the ship had tested negative and were doing well, adding 22 French contacts linked to infected people evacuated have been identified, contacted, tested and hospitalised, or were being hospitalised. Rees adds positive cases identified so far are exclusively MV Honvius cruise passengers and that there was no evidence of wider circulation of the virus in France. I'm Charles Tulledesma.
1: Three people on the cruise ship died. Some passengers are being treated in the U.S. I'm Ed Donahue.
3: 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Dear love of my life, we were on the 12B bus this morning when I caught a whiff. 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
0: For the Tri-County Weather Center, it'll be partly sunny today. High around 56, winds gusting at 30 miles an hour, maybe a chance of rain here and there. Tonight, clear and a low of 40, winds gusting at 25 miles an hour. For Thursday, sunny and 64. Thursday night, cloudy and a low of 46. And your outlook for Friday, 30% chance of showers, cloudy and a high near 70. To see your extended weather forecast, visit our website, max983.net.

summer's day, when I thought I'd lay myself down to rest in a big field of tall grass. 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
1: I'm Ed Donahue with an AP News Minute. Republican senators in Louisiana advanced a plan to eliminate one of two majority black Democratic-held congressional seats. It comes after the Supreme Court's recent ruling weakening Federal Voting Rights Act protections for minorities. Republican Governor Jeff Landry postponed Louisiana's House primaries, scheduled for Saturday, to allow time to add new districts. In the House, this is California Democrat Pete Aguilar.
2: Republicans are systematically going district by district and gutting black districts, and they're displacing them. They're packing and cracking them to ensure that their candidates win. It's appalling.
1: Aguilar says the country is better with fair representation.
2: But ultimately, we're just going to have to win. And we're going to have to go out and we're going to have to win these seats.
1: The plan does keep a New Orleans-based majority black district represented by Democrat Troy Carter. I'm Ed Donahue.
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0: For the Tri-County Weather Center, it'll be partly sunny today. High around 56, winds gusting at 30 miles an hour. Maybe a chance of rain here and there. Tonight, clear and a low of 40, winds gusting at 25 miles an hour. For Thursday, sunny and 64. Thursday night, cloudy and a low of 46. And your outlook for Friday, 30% chance of showers, cloudy and a high near 70. To see your extended weather forecast, visit our website, max983.net.

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0: This is The TJ Show, and look at that. It's Wednesday, May 13th, 2026. Hello, J-Bo.
2: Good day, sir.
0: Something terrifying happened yesterday.
2: I'm sorry to hear that. What happened?
0: Well, I was on the highway. Someone almost ran me off the road.
2: No, they
0: honking
2: didn't.
0: At me.
2: No, they didn't.
0: And then I saw a hand come out the window.
2: Was that me? They didn't run you off the road.
0: Then I didn't know how I was going to survive. I had to grab the steering wheel very tightly. And then I look, and it's J-Bo.
2: When people tell a story, you have to ask yourself, who's telling the story? Who's missing from the story?
0: I was so surprised.
2: And who benefits from the story?
0: You know, it's so rare.
2: In this case, you're lying.
0: Well, it was so rare that I run into one of you guys on the highway, but it was kind of fun. After the first shock of it, I was like, oh, look, oh my goodness, it's J-Bo. How do we party on the road?
2: And you were stiff as a board. I honked so many times because the first honk, you were just like looking straight ahead like you had blinders on.
0: Yeah, well, that's what you do when you drive.
2: And I'm like, you don't hear people honking at you?
0: Well, it was very nice. And then, you got a weak horn. What happened to your horn? Were you going to get it fixed?
2: I mean, your horn wasn't so great either.
0: I did beat back and I started honking like I was looking for a
2: trucker. Yeah.
0: That was very fun. Put a smile on my face. In an otherwise very boring drive. You know, it's boring to drive home. You need stuff like that to light up a little excitement.
2: I mean, I don't know how that highway is boring for you. I despise that highway.
0: You know, in all seriousness, because J-Bo didn't almost run me off the road, there was a truck that actually almost ran me off the road. Like, he was in my lane. I'm like, yo, is that intentional? Like, what are you doing? How are you getting halfway into my lane? And then I'm almost hitting a car on my right. I'm like, does he look at his phone for a moment? Are truck drivers doing that too?
2: I don't know. I've seen a couple of them do that. I'm sure not all of them do that. But driving that highway, I despise it. Like, when I go to use my GPS, I will sometimes select, like, avoid highways.
0: Oh, yeah.
2: Even if it's an extra 10 minutes, because I just despise that highway.
0: Worth it. You get a nice scenic route.
2: Yeah,
0: sometimes
2: I don't mind it.
0: It's pretty wild. Were you going to Costco, by the way? I have to know.
2: Absolutely not. I'm not going to leave nonsense to go to more nonsense.
0: Well, I was wondering, because I'm like, oh, she's going in that direction. Maybe I should meet her there. And I was like,
2: And
0: you
2: know I do like Costco. It's just I don't like shopping in Costco. It's stressful.
0: All right, listen, we've got a whole lot to get to today. A full show. We're so happy that you're turning your radio on. Our show is 1,000 times better when you get involved. Don't we all agree?
2: Yes, sir.
0: It's one of my favorite parts of the day when the phone lights up and we get to meet someone new or even someone who's called before. We just love talking to you at 877-RADIO-TJ. You may think I give out that phone number a lot. Well, yeah, it's because we love talking to you. 877-RADIO-TJ. Even if you're kind of like, I don't know if I, what is this? Is this even? We had somebody call yesterday, and they were like, are you guys AI bots? We had to explain to them, no, we're human beings.
2: Human beings, yep.
0: By the end of the phone call, he believed us that we were human beings. And it's wild to me that we are in an era of time where we literally have to explain that no, we're not a computer, because there are radio stations that are putting computers on their radio stations. So no, we're human. That's why we give out a phone number, 877-RADIO-TJ. You either catch us in the studio or you get our voicemail. You guys ready to do this?
2: Yes, sir.
0: Here we go.

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If you miss us in the studio, leave a message. Either way, we want to get your voice on the show. We would love to hear from you. Can't wait for it.

0: This is the TJ Show. Hey, Jibo, you're just sharing something off the air. I think this is actually a problem, and it keeps getting worse and worse. Like, we want to support physical stores.
1: Yes.
0: We don't want to transition into the metaverse, which seems to be happening, whether we try to pump the brakes or not.
1: Right.
0: But here's a great example. You're at a department store.
1: Yeah, and I'm looking for a car stereo. And I know which one I want, and I put everything in the cart. I'm looking for the person who's going to install this car stereo. And I'm waiting around, looking around. 5 minutes goes by. I go find somebody myself, and that person tells me, oh, I'm taking care of somebody else. I'll find you help. And I said, well,

0: I've already been to somebody who said they're going to find me help. I've been waiting. Now it's 15. Now it's 20. And the guy's like, okay. He points me to a guy sitting at a desk. I go over there, talk to that guy. He gives me a price. And I say, that's not what your store is quoting me when I do this online.
1: See, there you go.
0: And he's like, oh, well, the guy who actually handles what you want, the installation, they're not here. Can you come back tomorrow? And yeah. I thought, this is money out the door.
1: Yeah,
0: like,
1: no,
0: are you kidding me?
1: I think some of these stores, they don't want to have a store anymore. They want to push you to the internet. Why is it so convenient and lower priced on the internet? Why do they say, oh, did you check online? They want you to be interacting with computers more than people in the most obvious ways. I went to a burger place, and I'm sitting there waiting for the cashier. And she points me to the computer screen so I could do the order myself. And I said, actually, can I order from you? And she's like, oh, yeah. And then she had to, like, turn the cash register on because no one wants to do it that way.
0: Mm-hmm.
1: And by the way, I'm not some super old guy. In case you think I'm a grandparent, I'm just...
0: You're not.
1: Can we not be constantly pushing people to computers? And then here's the danger of this. So Amazon makes it very easy. You just hit a button, and then you don't have to go to a store. You don't have to go through all that nonsense.
0: And I'm protesting them. That's why I want to go into the store.
1: Right, so you want to go and support the store.
0: Yes.
1: And they don't make it easy for you. They keep turning you away. By the way, Kenny, can you do an impression of J-Bo's new car stereo?
0: Is that bass? No, I can't hear you. I'm listening to music.
1: Wow.
0: That's good. That's good bass. Appreciate that.
1: What happened with the other stereo? Is it not bassy enough?
0: Not bassy enough. The speakers are like...
1: Oh,
0: you need good speakers, man.
1: Yeah, yeah. That's cool.
0: Just like that. My hair is blowing.
1: You know what's funny? My car stereo is the best stereo that I have currently.
0: There you go.
1: And I go in there and I'm like, ooh, I want to listen to this thing.
0: Uh-huh.
1: Sounds great.
0: Turn that bass up.
1: All right. This is the TJ Show. We'll keep trying to support the stores.

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0: 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This is the TJ Show. Our news, it sounds different around here. Kenny reads through every story he can find, and then he brings us the most interesting ones. Kenny, what's happening on the planet today?
1: It's an unfortunate reality, but when a company lets go of an employee, especially in the tech industry, it's commonplace for that company to remove the credentials from the employee before they actually fire or lay that person off, because you don't want them to have access to sensitive documents and files. Well, that didn't happen in this particular case with two twin brothers. They worked for a tech company that had many government contracts. They were both let go. One of the brothers still had access to the company's system and went on to delete 96 government databases from their system.
0: Oops.
2: No, it's not an oops. That's intentional.
1: Yeah, he did it on purpose.
0: Bold move. Yeah.
3: You said they were twins?
1: They were twin brothers.
3: Did the company just think it was one guy?
1: No.
3: The whole time?
1: No.
3: And they didn't know?
1: They knew they had two employees.
3: Oh, okay. That's hilarious.
1: They let him off at the same time. But yes, they're now in serious legal trouble.
0: I wonder if brother feels awkward. It's like, man, they're going to think it's me.
1: Well, they're both being charged. I think worked in cahoots. One of the brothers' credentials were properly removed. The others weren't. And they worked together to delete these databases, according to this lawsuit.
0: Terrible.
2: Maybe they did think it was one person.
0: Kenny, what else do you have?
1: The San Antonio Spurs defeated the Minnesota Timberwolves last night, 126-97, so that gives the Spurs a 3-2 lead over the Timberwolves in the Western Conference semifinal. We also had some hockey games last night. Las Vegas beat the Ducks in overtime 3-2, and Buffalo tied the series with Montreal, defeating them 3-2.
2: And they're in the playoffs too, right?
1: Yep, they're in the same situation, semifinal for their conference.
0: Look at that. Sports. Lots of exciting sports. You know, it's really hard to be a sports fan. So we are near the Philly area, where obviously the 76ers just got hammered by the Knicks.
1: Mm-hmm. Sweep.
0: And I was in an elevator today, and a contractor who's working in our building gets in. He looks so disgusted with me, and I was like, what's this guy's problem? I realized I'm wearing a Knicks hat. What am I doing? Why am I why do you have this stress between two human beings? You don't need that.
3: It's funny that you're not anymore.
0: Yeah, I bring a backup hat with me. I switched it out.
2: Oh, you scared?
0: Yeah. Well, it's like, well, who needs that?
2: Didn't your wife tell you?
0: Yeah,
2: like,
0: she
2: when
0: did.
2: You wear that kind of hat in this territory, you have to be willing to back it up.
0: I didn't think it was that serious.
2: And usually people who can back it up are stronger and a little more fit. Those are her words.
0: Well, it's that, or you bring a backup hat to work, and that's what I did. Oh, bless you.
3: We caught it.
0: Good one. Are you okay?
2: Yeah.
0: CPR, what do you need?
2: Yeah, that was gross.
0: No,
2: I didn't have a chance to put it in my shirt.
0: That's not gross. I collect sneezes.
2: No,
0: that was
2: nasty.
0: A good one. Can I add that to my collection?
2: Yeah.
0: Thank you.
2: You're welcome.
0: Very nice. We'll save that. Kenny.
2: It's disgusting.
0: Thank you for keeping us somewhat informed.
1: That's what's happening.
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0: TJ Show. We've got Nikki in South Carolina. Hey, you know, Nikki, we were talking not too long ago about how I don't allow my dog in the bed because I think it's disgusting. But people, you know, like Heather, they're just like, they love it.
1: Did you see the picture I sent you?
0: Yeah, so Kenny sent me a photo of you have 5 animals in your bed. Is that correct?
2: There's a guy in there, too, so 6, technically.
0: No.
3: 6 animals?
1: That was my husband. Yeah. No, typically, I mean, I have 2 indoor cats, 1 transient, and 3 dogs. So they're in the house. So they're all on the bed whenever.
0: Wow. Oof. And you're okay with that?
1: I wake up in the morning and there's a cat on my face.
0: A cat on your face?
1: My lungs are probably fur-lined. Yeah.
3: Probably.
0: Yeah, be careful, Nikki. I want to make sure you're okay. I don't want, like, cats. Don't they bring, like, something when they take their litter into a place? It's, like, deadly. Is that true?
1: It's in the litter box.
0: Doesn't it make people go bananas? Like, something about the cats?
3: Yeah, that's where the term, like, crazy cat lady came from, because something in their feces and urine, and then the litter gets stuck under their nails.
0: Yeah.
3: Yeah.
1: No, I don't get that close. No, it's not like their feet are in my mouth.
0: Good.
1: No.
0: Well, keep that up, okay?
1: Yeah. And I also had another question.
0: Okay,
1: this
0: go ahead.
1: Is my brain. But you're talking about jerky, and I am going to make you some of my beef jerky and send it to y'all, because it is phenomenal. However, I have a problem with chicken and turkey jerky, because it doesn't get to the temperature it needs to get to kill the salmonella. And I know I eat raw hamburger meat, but chicken and poultry needs to be cooked to a certain temperature. So that freaks me out a little.
0: Wow, that's one of the greatest things I've ever heard someone say in the history of my life. I know I eat raw hamburger meat, but the turkey jerky doesn't do it for me.
1: Yeah, no,
3: the salmonella
1: doesn't do it for me. You dehydrate at a very low heat level.
0: I've been a very big fan of the turkey jerky. It's been very good. So I haven't had a problem, but I hear you.
1: I think that's more dangerous than my raw hamburger meat.
0: I would love to try your jerky. So we'll be in touch about that. We love you, Nikki.
3: Yes, please send it.
1: Have Kenny send me an address that I can mail it to.
0: Oh my goodness.
3: Awesome.
0: All right.
1: Oh, please.
0: All right, Nikki. You have a great day, okay?
1: All right. You guys have a great day.
3: Thanks.
0: All right. Later, Nikki.
1: Bye.
0: I love Nikki, but I don't know. There's something a little nerve-wracking about her home-wrapped jerky meat showing up in a U.S. Postal Service box. I'm a pretty adventurous eater. I don't know if I could do that. Can you?
3: Well, she did say that you have to cook it to a certain temperature, so she is aware that you have to cook the nastiness out of it.
0: Does she have, like, a vacuum sealer, though? Well, I guess we got to see how it shows up.
3: I mean, yeah, let it show up, and then we can go from there. Heather will eat it.
0: If it's loosely wrapped in saran wrap, it's a no. Ziploc bag, no. Vacuum sealed, maybe.
3: Why not Ziploc bag?
0: I don't know. Yes.
4: Do you think she makes vegan jerky?
0: Great question. I think that's called broccoli.
4: Oh, God. Yeah. God, it's just vegetables.
0: Love our listeners. This is the TJ Show.

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1: I'm Ed Donahue with an AP News Minute. Senate Republicans again blocked Democratic legislation that would halt President Trump's war with Iran. But another Republican, Alaska's Lisa Murkowski, voted with Democrats. Oregon Democrat Jeff Merkley says mistakes have been made in Iran.
2: That's why the founders said a president by himself should not be able to go to war, and wrote a constitution. A constitution that we each have pledged ourselves to. We are a democratic republic, not an authoritarian power.
1: But Republicans like Wyoming's John Barrasso are backing the president in Iran.
3: 13 days ago, President Trump sent a letter to Congress about the conflict in Iran. The president made it very clear that the major fighting is halted, clear that the American ceasefire has held for more than a month, and our naval blockade is working.
1: I'm Ed Donahue.
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0: From the Tri-County Weather Center, it'll be partly sunny today. High around 56. Winds gusting at 30 miles an hour. Maybe a chance of rain here and there. Tonight, clear and a low of 40. Winds gusting at 25 miles an hour. For Thursday, sunny and 64. Thursday night, cloudy and a low of 46. And your outlook for Friday, 30% chance of showers. Cloudy and a high near 70. To see your extended weather forecast, visit our website, max983.net.

0: 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This is The TJ Show. We've got Lisa in Colorado Springs. Hey, Lisa.
1: Hey, TJ. Hey, gang.
2: Hello.
0: Hey. Look at this.
3: I'm so excited.
0: What, you've got an exorbitant amount of energy. Tell me what the secret is so I can take note.
1: Oh, gosh. It's just waking up, being grateful for every day, man.
0: Yeah, that's what it is.
3: How many hours of sleep are you getting a night?
1: Enough, I guess.
3: Okay, a good eighter, eight or niner.
0: You're hitting an eight or a nine?
1: Yeah, eight.
0: Nice.
1: Yeah, eight.
0: That's what 8 hours of sleep
3: Glory
0: sounds like.
3: Days.
0: Yeah, I love that. I know, but you said the key word, you're grateful. That's the thing that I just had to figure out at some point. Now I actually write down what I'm grateful for. If I'm in a terrible mood, my wife pretty much forces me to do it. Now I do it on my own.
3: Good for you.
0: And it makes me feel better because I'm like, well, actually, a lot of things are going right.
1: Yeah, for sure. You got a family, you got love in your life, you got friends, you're good.
0: Lisa, I heard that your son, Gabe, who's 9 3/4 years old, wanted to talk to us. You guys listen to the show together?
1: We do. We listen to the show, and it's what gets us going. And he heard your story about recess.
0: Oh, there was a big study that was done that recess needs to keep happening because it's good for kids' brains, and I see that as a parent. I'm sure you do, too. They get out there. They're moving. Mm-hmm. They're in a better mood almost immediately. So go ahead. You can put him on the phone. This is good.
1: Okay. Hi, TJ.
0: Hey.
3: Hey.
0: Hey, Gabe.
3: What's up, Gabe?
0: Yeah, what did you want to say about recess? You like it?
1: I love it. I feel like every kid should have the chance to love recess.
0: Yeah.
3: Yeah. What's your favorite thing to do at recess?
1: I mean, we sometimes play groundies, or sometimes tag.
0: What is groundies?
1: One person is the groundie, and they get on the playground equipment, but they have to close their eyes.
0: Oh.
1: Okay. But it's also kind of like tag. So if they tag a person while they're on the playground with their eyes closed, then that person is the groundie. But he can go down on the ground and then open his eyes to see where everyone was. But
3: he's on the equipment?
1: When he's on the equipment, he has to close his eyes.
3: So this kid's walking around the equipment with his eyes closed trying to tag people?
1: One person at least.
3: Oh, man. Kids out here playing like their parents have great health insurance. Because if you fall off that jungle gym, mm-hmm. that's a broken arm.
0: Yeah, what kind of insurance does your mom have? That's good to know. I mean, I don't know if you know, but it'd be good to take note of that.
2: Yeah, HMO, PPO.
3: Right.
0: Yeah, which one is the best? Well, Gabe, you did a great job on the radio. Can I talk to your mom again?
1: Yeah, thank you.
0: You got
3: Enjoy
0: it.
3: Enjoy recess.
2: Thanks, Gabe.
0: Yeah.
1: All right, guys.
0: He's awesome.
3: Yeah, he's so fun.
0: This kid needs a talk show.
1: He does. He's a little actor and loves the limelight.
0: Well, look at that.
3: Okay.
0: You did a great job. Lisa, you are the best. Thank you guys for listening to the show. We really appreciate it.
1: You guys are great as well, and you guys do so much for everybody, and we really appreciate it.
0: Oh, wow.
3: Oh, well, thank you.
0: Thank
2: nice.
0: You for that.
3: Very kind.
0: We'll keep doing what we're doing, and thanks mm-hmm. for keeping your radio on. Tell your friends so we stay on the radio.
1: We will.
0: Later,
1: have a great
0: Lisa.
1: Day.
0: Bye, Gabe.
1: Bye.
0: This is the TJ Show.

0: This is the TJ Show. It was a mystery package that showed up for J-Bo.
1: Yep.
0: It's really sweet, actually. It was this package of dried pickled beets.
1: Yeah, dried beets.
0: Oh, just dried beets, so no pickling.
1: No pickling.
0: Okay, because you were sharing your love for them, and so it seemed a listener sent us this, which is so nice, and it was actually... I like, Amazon's always looking out for the world. Mm-hmm. They don't use extra packaging. They just slap it right on the actual package.
1: Yeah, that annoys me when you put the label on the actual package. I'm like, bro, everybody needs to know my business.
0: Right, like that you are getting a delivery of beets. What if you didn't want the mail carrier to know that?
2: Yeah, if somebody likes beets as much as you, that's a porch pirate's dream.
1: Yeah, I'm sure.
0: Right. Oh, you just, yeah, it's like, it's also, isn't it weird that we're at a time, who would have ever foreseen that packages would just be like a bag of chips?
1: Yes. That's so horrible.
0: But it makes sense. It's a package. What if it pops, though? But you know what's crazy? They're saving on the outside packaging. But I've noticed when they do that now, it's not just like the outside package is the only package. You have then extra plastic bags inside the package. Mm. So it's now double packaged anyway. Mm-hmm. So that you think that they're saving on a cardboard box. Oh, it's great for the environment. Now they have double the plastic.
1: Right.
0: So it's actually, it's hilariously backwards. But anyway, I asked Kenny to do some detective work to see if he could find out who sent us, or you specifically, that package. And look at you, Mr. Detective.

0: you came right through.
1: I gotta be honest, I don't feel like Sherlock Holmes. This might have been the easiest case I've ever cracked.
0: Well, tell us how you did it, Detective Kenneth.
1: Well, there's a listener who has a modus operandi, if you will, of sending us packages from Amazon. I suspected it was him, I emailed him, and confirmed it was Norm.
0: Jeffrey Bezos. Oh, no.
1: From New Hampshire.
0: No. Okay.
1: New Hampshire Norm.
0: Oh, New Hampshire Norm! Yeah, of course. Yeah,
2: that makes sense. That tracks.
0: Well, this is a guy. He seems wonderful.
2: Yeah, he seems sweet.
0: He's been reaching out to us for years, and we'll talk about something, and it actually puts this huge smile on our face. He sent me snails in a can, which I have not eaten yet, but they lasted for a long time.
1: To me.
2: Yeah, it's because you were on like an anchovy kick, and he was like, here, try this.
0: Yeah, he sent me tin fish. It was expired, so I didn't eat that, but I appreciated his heart on that. The interesting one that I was a little afraid about were the, he sent us knives, like many, many knives.
2: Oh, yeah.
0: It was how many, like 10 of them?
1: Two for each of us,
2: that, like,
1: and then
2: two.
1: I think extra ones for you.
0: Right, and so I have, I think it's a sword underneath my desk.
2: Hey, it's like a big, like, machete.
0: Right.
1: Bowie knife, yeah.
0: Yeah, I didn't ask a lot of questions, I just said thank you. It was very nice.
2: As you should.
0: And
2: just that. And then he also sent me a bag of M&M's, and with the bag of M&M's, there was a note that said, you sound angry. You're probably hungry. Eat something. I was like, so I had to reach out to Kenny when I got this bag of M&M's. I was like, can I have Norm's email, please? I need to let him know that I am not angry. I just didn't have anything to say.
0: Well, so did it make you feel better when you ate the M&M's?
2: Oh, no, I ate the whole bag.
0: Oh, yeah,
2: I
0: good
2: share.
0: For you.
2: Felt great.
0: I never saw those M&M's.
2: That's
0: for some
2: right.
0: Reason.
2: That was intentional.
0: You let me have some beets. So that's very nice of you.
2: You can have some of that.
0: Yeah, thank you for that. Well, thank you, Norm. Super kind of you to reach out. This is the TJ Show. We love our listeners.

0: let you know, I've got to let you know, you're one of my kind.
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0: This is the TJ Show, or news that sounds different around here. Kenny reads through every story he can find, and then he brings us the most interesting ones. Kenny, what's happening on the planet today?
1: Lego has just released one of its largest sets ever. It's Lord of the Rings themed. It's of Minas Tirith, the capital city of Gondor in J.R.R. Tolkien's The Lord of the Rings, known as the White City or the Tower of Guard. It comes in at a whopping 8,278 pieces, and for the low, low price of $649.99.
0: Wow. I don't understand. It's like a physical puzzle that you have to put together. So here's what I like about it. My kids like it, and they love putting stuff together, and it's great. It keeps them busy. They're at peace. Can't pay enough for that.
1: But then you learn how to follow instructions, too.
0: Yeah, no, that's great. It's great. From a practical standpoint, what do you do once the Legos are put together? Where do you put this stuff, and who wants it? You can't really play with it. Like, what do you do with it?
1: Well, I think display them.
2: Yeah, some people display them.
0: What if I'm not a fan of the Lego decor?
1: It's not for you, TJ.
2: Yeah, you just wouldn't buy the Legos to put together. Everything is for you, TJ.
0: No, I understand. So I guess it's
2: some people.
0: It's for a decor in their room. We'll go with that.
2: Right.
0: But they've decided that we want to look at their Lego things, and I'm not a fan. I like that they did it.
2: Talking about your kids?
0: Yeah.
2: Okay, well, they have rooms, right?
0: Yeah, they put it in their... Yeah. Let their whole room be consumed.
2: Tell them to put it in their room.
3: Right.
1: I guess you don't want to come over to my house. We have Lego flowers all over
0: I don't understand that either.
1: I don't know. It's cute. It's pretty. Mm-hmm. We have a cat, and flowers can sometimes be dangerous for cats. So plastic Lego flowers. This is the second biggest Lego set that has ever been released. The Death Star is still the biggest. That's, I think, over 9,000 pieces. That sells for $999.
2: Oof, yeah. Wow.
0: Well, listen, I did have a friend when I was a kid. He put together these model airplanes.
2: That's
0: guys,
2: cool.
0: A multimillionaire now. He's putting together actual, like, buildings. He's an architect.
2: Really cool. You see?
0: Yeah, he's architect. So it does do something,
2: I guess.
0: Get
2: your girls more Lego.
0: Yeah, that's right. Kenny, what else you got?
1: Do you remember not long ago, Heather was complaining because her husband, Lewis, was worried that someone would steal their late dog's ashes from their apartment?
0: Yeah. He was very concerned. And your point was?
2: Well, he wanted to take them to his parents' house for safekeeping, but... She's my dog, and I want her with me.
0: Yeah, and also you were like, well, why would no one would steal that?
2: No one's
0: going to
2: steal ashes. Yeah, why would you steal someone, like a dog's ashes? That's insane. You can clearly tell that it's ashes.
1: Well, right. It actually happened, Heather. Someone stole a dog's ashes.
2: Do not tell my husband.
0: No, you have to tell him.
2: No.
0: You need to make sure.
2: Please tell him.
0: He needs to know that his concerns are warranted.
2: Uh-huh.
1: Yeah, so a woman's car was broken into. In the car were her dog's ashes. I will say that the thieves did realize they didn't want the dog's ashes. They threw them away. Those ashes were then found by a homeless person who returned them to their rightful owner.
0: Oh, that's nice.
2: Well, that was
1: a really
2: nice
1: cool situation. And then they started a GoFundMe, raise some money for this homeless guy to get him back on his feet.
0: Kenny, thank you for keeping us somewhat informed.
1: That's what's happening.

0: This is the TJ Show. And I think I've noticed something about our producer, Heather. She grumbles about the weirdest stuff. Like, it really seems to upset you.
1: Yeah. And I get upset.
0: So there's this headline that came across our radar. It's about an Idaho guy. He's now won the state lottery 18 times.
1: Which is awesome.
2: That's a lucky man.
0: He's claimed hundreds of thousands of dollars in prizes. And he went on to say in an interview recently that his greatest success has nothing to do with playing the odds. Here's the quote that upset Heather. My real luck is 40 years with the same amazing woman.
1: This is
0: right after he collected his most recent win of $50,000 in a scratch-off lottery ticket game. Now, okay, the floor is all yours, Heather. Can you explain why did you get so grossed out by that line? I think that's beautiful.
1: This is going to make me sound awful, but, like, get a life. Like, I get it. You love your wife, and I believe that he loves his wife. But, like, that just seems like the answer anytime anyone's asked any question about anything. It's like, oh, but, you know, my wife and my family. Yes, I get it. You love your wife and your family. But you won the lottery 18 times.
2: That's a pretty big deal.
1: That's crazy.
2: Yeah. Unheard of.
3: That's like the basketball player who scores 100 points in a game and says, you know, couldn't have done it without my teammates.
1: You probably could have done it without your teammates.
3: It's the right answer to say.
2: You couldn't, though. You're on a team.
0: It's a true answer.
2: Somebody has to pass you the ball.
0: Yeah, it is the true answer. And also, I would totally, like, I would say, okay, so I dreamt of being on the radio when I was a little kid. So I meet my wife. She is way more exciting than this show could ever be for me. I love that I met
2: your wife too, and that's true.
1: Yeah. I mean, in your case, yeah, absolutely. But
0: but I'm saying, like, that is, when you live a little bit and you start to see the world for what it is, my goodness, you see what really matters. So the money is like, who cares about it? Yeah, that's cool, whatever. But it's the 40 years, the marriage. I think that's a true, awesome answer.
2: If the money didn't matter, buddy, why are you playing all this time? You've been playing. You won 18 times. But the money, to some extent, does matter. Or else he wouldn't play. Now maybe what he forgot to add was, and I'm just making this up, that he's happy to be with her for 40 years because she's given him the numbers. Add that part in.
0: Yeah, somehow she's got an in at the lottery.
1: Yeah, maybe. I don't know. I just think maybe it's the vulnerability of it that makes me nauseous. And it also just reminded me of TJ, because anytime we bring up anything, he's like, oh, but my wife is so great. Like, we could, like, tell TJ that, like, hey, you just won a shopping spree at Costco every single week for the rest of your life, and you can get whatever you want. You know how much TJ loves Costco.
2: Yes.
1: So okay. We'd be like, oh, but my wife is so beautiful.
2: Can my wife,
1: I get it.
2: Can my wife get one too?
1: She is great, but, like,
0: you don't understand the mountain.
1: How exciting is going to Costco for you?
0: You don't understand the mountain that I had to climb to find someone who really feels like this divine intervention in my life. And so, yes, I am genuinely grateful for that.
1: I'm just saying, Jess is great, and I'm glad you found her. But, like, statistically, you could have found another wife that you probably would have loved just as much. It's all I'm saying.
0: I don't think that's true.
1: Good point. I think it is absolutely true.
0: I don't know. Have you seen me? Look at me.
1: I mean, maybe not in your case, but this guy's case.
2: I mean, he worked the miracle one time. He'll work it out two times.
0: Okay.
2: You know what I'm saying?
0: Fine. This is the TJ Show.

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1: I'm Ed Donahue with an AP News Minute. The Senate has confirmed Kevin Warsh as the chairman of the Federal Reserve. He will replace Jerome Powell, who will remain on the Fed board. The nomination faced opposition from Democrats like Rhode Island's Jack Reed.
2: The president has made clear he believes the Fed should shed its independence, arguing, quote, "I'm a smart voice and should be listened to." And Mr. Warsh himself testified the Fed should not be fully independent.
1: Senate Majority Leader John Thune brought up the issue of Fed independence.
3: And I have to say that's a pretty serious claim. And one that doesn't really have any basis in reality.
1: President Trump had fought with Powell over the pace of interest rate cuts. Warsh has been highly critical of the Fed's recent track record, particularly the inflation spike in 2021 and 2022, the worst in four decades. I'm Ed Donahue.
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0: From the Tri-County Weather Center, it'll be partly sunny today. High around 56. Winds gusting at 30 miles an hour. Maybe a chance of rain here and there. Tonight, clear and a low of 40. Winds gusting at 25 miles an hour. For Thursday, sunny and 64. Thursday night, cloudy and a low of 46. And your outlook for Friday, 30% chance of showers. Cloudy and a high near 70. To see your extended weather forecast, visit our website, max983.net.

0: 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Thanks for listening. This is the TJ Show, and look at this. It's B-Boy Logic in Long Island. You have a bone you want to pick with Kenny?
1: Yo, Kenny, you there?
2: I'm here. What's up?
1: I got a question, man. How are you out of high school 20 years and still got your mama doing your laundry? And don't tell me she likes doing your laundry, because she don't like doing it. That's not right, man. Come on now.
2: She doesn't. TJ exaggerates B-Boy Logic. She doesn't do my laundry. I live 3 hours away from my mom.
0: Well, hold on. No.
1: Okay.
0: Don't just say I exaggerate. Don't you literally take bags of dirty clothes to your mom, and if they happen to get done by her, you thank her?
2: I've done that in the past.
0: Okay, so I'm not exaggerating. That's what he does.
1: TJ, hold up, TJ. You ain't out the water here. You ain't out the water. You had your mama folding your clothes that day. You just as bad.
0: No. My parents visited me, and my mom... I think misses those days where she would take care of me.
1: No. No, she don't.
3: No, she does not miss it.
0: I didn't ask her to do it.
3: She got tired of seeing the clothes just laying there.
0: Yeah, she did it without me even knowing it was happening.
1: And stop leaving your drawers in the bathroom for your wife. What's wrong with you, man?
3: Max, bro.
1: That's nasty.
0: No.
1: That's nasty. I heard that. That's nasty, my dude. That's nasty.
0: I try to. You have to understand.
3: Think about yourself. You're a grown man.
0: Guys, I wake up very early in the morning, and I try to eliminate the times I re-enter my bedroom where the laundry basket is because my wife is still sleeping there.
1: You gotta do that because you know what? Happy wife, happy life, my man.
0: Oh, I know that very well. Are you married to B-Boy?
1: No, I've been with the same woman for the past 3 years, and she wants for nothing.
0: Oh, that's great.
3: Should.
0: Yeah, listen, B-Boy, you know, you sound like a really cool guy. You have to understand that I, for a long time, it was the biggest challenge of my life. I actually started a whole career in radio thinking I might meet a girl through it. And it worked, by the way. But it was a long road. And now that I have an amazing wife, I know that I need to...
1: She's your puzzle piece, dude. Your puzzle piece. She fits you like a glove. Just always remember, because I've been teaching for over 30 years, and the marriages that last are the ones where the husband, pay attention, Kenny, because you get married soon, doesn't forget that their wife is still their girlfriend no matter what. So always date her. Always make that time for one day out of the week. It's just about her, and that's how it should be.
0: You're so on the money. You know, and any time, like, if there's even a hint of me getting annoyed by my wife, Jess, like I was saying the other day, she was chewing a little too loud for me. And I realized I shouldn't be annoyed by
3: whatever.
0: This. And so I made special time to take her out, make sure that she was having a good time and that we were spending one-on-one time. And then that kind of irritation just disappears. And it's really important that we got to stay on top of that. We talk about that all the time. We have to prioritize that because that trickles down into our kids and our work and everything.
1: Yep, it sure does. It sure does. One other thing, though, brother. When you go to a restaurant, you want to sit across from your lady. You want to know why. You want to be able to look into her eyes. Don't always smother her. You know what I'm saying?
0: All right, hold on.
1: That's what you want.
3: I agree. Lend some space. Like, let her breathe a little bit.
0: Hold on. Can I defend myself on this? Give me a second. B-Boy, hold on one second. More with B-Boy Logic, who is on a track of insults today.
3: He's
2: cooking right now.
0: Yeah, he's cooking.
3: Let him cook!
0: More with B-Boy Logic. Why am I not allowed to sit on the same side of the table as my wife, who I love so much? It's coming up on the TJ Show.
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0: is the TJ Show. And I got to tell you, in our Hall of Fame of callers, I love B-Boy Logic. I don't know if you're insulting me or giving me advice, but you just brought something up and you lit a hot fire.
1: I'm not trying to insult you. I'm trying to give you words of wisdom because I'm old.
0: Let me just restate what you said. So I was sharing a story the other day. I was out to dinner with my wife, Jess, and we started sitting across from one another at the table, and I said, oh, she's in like a little booth. Let me come on the other side, and I'll be right next to her because I want her to know that I like being close to her. I love like giving her little hugs. You said that's the wrong move.
1: Well, it's not that it's the wrong move. I commend you on how you always show your wife that you love her. I think that's beautiful. I think that's great. But when you have her across the table from you, you want to be able to look her in the eyes. You can't really look her in the eyes. You're going to be breaking your neck every 5 seconds to look at her. Hey, baby, turn sideways. You know what I'm saying? So if you're sitting across from her, you can have that conversation, that eye contact. You want to touch her, hold her hand from across the table. That's what you do, man. And show her that love. Give her that space to breathe, but at the same time, still show her the love, like holding her hand, looking in her eyes. And you always tell her you love her. You're great with that, man. I don't have nothing bad to say about how you treat your wife. You treat your wife with a lot of love, and that's what you should do. As most women would say, as you should.
2: As you should.
0: Yeah.
2: I prefer the opposite.
0: I'll try it. What's that, Heather?
2: I said I prefer the opposite.
0: What?
2: I don't want to be loved all the time.
1: Oh, and wait, you, I got something for you. I got a bone pick with you, too.
0: This
2: me?
0: What is
1: wrong with you, lady?
2: What did I do?
1: Why are you walking across the parking lot to go to the bathroom? If your husband can't take your smell when you go, boom, boom. Hey, it's your house, too. You going to do that when you're 80 years old, walk across the parking lot?
2: Yeah. I stand by. I'll take my walker, and I'll walk right across.

0: Thank you, Walker.
1: Yeah.
0: Honey, I'm going to tell you right now, you're going to get tired of walking across because it's your bathroom, too. And you're going to say, you know what? If I can't leave the bathroom open and let him smell me, that's too bad. Trust me, you're going to get aggravated with it.
2: Heather was describing that she leaves her apartment mm-hmm. to go to another bathroom so that her husband doesn't have to deal with, you know.
1: Right, across the courtyard into another building.
3: Right, literally.
0: But you got to deal with his, though, right? But you got to deal with his when he goes.
1: Mm-hmm. Well, yeah, you know, he's a man. They're supposed to smell. Women are not supposed to smell.
3: Whatever.
1: No.
3: What nonsense is that?
1: I'm a lady.
3: Whatever. Part of the human body.
1: I got to keep my man happy.
3: Heather is so full of nonsense with it right now. I just want to know.
0: Honey, I'm on the show. You already do that in more ways than one, okay?
1: No.
0: You can deal with that. It's not a big deal.
2: B-Boy, great fire lighting today. We appreciate you and love that you listen.
0: I love hearing you guys every day. Thank you for making me laugh every day when I'm at work. Keep up your good work, guys. You're doing a lot of good out there. You're making a lot of people happy, smiling and laughing. Everybody on the show, I love all y'all. I know I bust your shoes, but I do it because I love you. If I didn't love you guys, I wouldn't torture you the way I do.
1: I believe
0: that's
1: it.
0: How I am.
1: B-Boy.
2: There it is. We love you, B-Boy.
1: Appreciate
2: great job.
1: You,
2: have a great day.

0: This is the TJ Show, our news. It sounds different around here. Kenny reads through every story he can find, and then he brings us the most interesting ones. Kenny, what's happening on the planet today?
1: The actor who played Danny Rojas in Ted Lasso.
2: Football is life.
1: His name is Christo Fernandez, and you'll never believe it. He went from playing a soccer player, a pro, on TV. He is now a legitimate professional soccer player. Nice. He just signed with the El Paso Locomotive for the USL, which is a second-tier professional soccer league in the United States.
0: How about that?
2: That's awesome.
0: Wait, so was he not a soccer player before he got on the show?
1: He was as a kid, and I think he had great potential, but he had a knee injury that forced him to pivot from his dreams of being a pro soccer player, and he pivoted to acting. Obviously, he had the skills to make him a very believable soccer player on Ted Lasso, and he is 35 years old. He put in the work, and he just got signed to this new deal.
2: Good for him.
0: That's
2: awesome. Second chance at a dream.
0: Yes. Kenny, what else do you have?
1: Jimmy Fallon has announced that he is going to follow the lead of Jimmy Kimmel and air a rerun next week, the date of Stephen Colbert's final show next Thursday, May 21st.
0: That's cool. It's good to see that solidarity.
1: Yeah,
0: they're all supporting one another.
1: Yeah, it's a late night solidarity.
0: Well, it just seems like everyone in show business is at each other's throats, generally. Mm-hmm. And it seems like they are rude for one another.
2: I would say everyone is at each other's throats.
0: Yes,
2: remove the show business at this point.
0: Yes, it has. People are doing what people in show business have done for years now, which is really sad. Kenny, what else do you have?
1: There's been a lot of talk of inflation, but there are more than one kind of inflation. There's grade inflation, and at Harvard University, there's a faculty committee that has begun a week-long vote on whether or not the number of A's allowed per course should be instituted. So they want to limit the amount of A's they give out to students per course.
2: Now, I do think it's kind of unfair, because what if that class is full of people who just do really great work and they happen to earn their A?
0: Yeah. Right. What, so you get a B just by number?
2: Right.
1: Yeah, I mean, this would literally limit the amount of A's to a fifth of the class plus four extra students.
0: It's weird. I don't know how you do that.
3: You have to change the criteria.
0: Generally, they're high-performing students if they got into Harvard.
1: But the fact of the matter is, more A's are being given out now than in the past. They say A's accounted for 60% of grades awarded to Harvard undergrads last year compared to 25% in 2005.
0: Oh, okay. So maybe it used to be that way. I don't know. Kenny, it's a problem I don't have to worry about. Yeah. Harvard wasn't looking at me. I wasn't looking at it. So there you go.
3: Although you didn't live there.
0: I lived,
3: near there.
0: In the same town,
3: right,
0: Cambridge.
3: So you pretty much went to Harvard.
0: Yeah, well, I did hang around there.
2: I don't know about that.
0: Yeah. I did a segment one time, no joke, where I walked up to random people on the Harvard campus, and I said, hey, can I give you $5? A guy got mad at me and started a fight and said, what makes you think I need your $5? I'm like, you know what? You don't, but this is a great segment on the radio.
2: You should have flipped it and said, well, since you don't need it, can I get $5?
0: Yes. Kenny, thanks for keeping us somewhat informed.
1: That's what's happening.
0: 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If you miss us in the studio, leave a message. Either way, we want to get your voice on the show. We would love to hear from you. Can't wait for it.

0: TJ Show. It's really hard for me to tell what's real and what's fake on the internet, especially with these robot videos we're seeing. Kenny insists this one is real.
1: Well, I'm seeing several legitimate news sources reporting on the unveiling of this robot yesterday from this Chinese robotics company.
0: Yeah, so a little concerning because you see a video of a guy getting in what kind of looks like a transformer.
1: Yeah.
0: But it basically puts the human at the center of this robot, almost like they're driving a car, but they're driving a robot that can, like, punch through walls and stuff.
2: Yeah. You sit in its chest.
1: There's robots in Avatar and Pacific Rim where, you know, you have a pilot that drives around these robots.
0: Yeah,
1: similar to that.
0: It is so bizarre to me how movies that seem so out of this world are now like, oh yeah, we're doing that now. That's weird. And then you wonder, well, could that be used for some pretty evil stuff?
2: Yes.
0: If you've got a human that can essentially become a transformer, right? I mean, it's kind of a mini transformer. It's not 100 feet tall.
3: It is kind of cool looking.
2: It is huge, though.
3: No, it's huge. It's cool looking.
1: It's 10 feet tall.
3: And it, I think from the video, it does operate without a human in it, from what I saw.
0: Really?
3: Because it was doing some stuff, and there wasn't a human inside of it.
0: Well, I saw the dancing dog one, where you could... So I didn't even realize, it seems you can order a robot at this point on the internet. Like, if you wanted that thing that you could drive around, you have 650 grand?
3: No.
0: Okay, if you do, apparently... I don't know how, but it looks like you could get a hold of this thing. But then also, can we purchase a robot dog for $1,700? Like, is that possible? It seemed like there was a link on Google Shop.
1: I think you can, hypothetically.
0: I keep seeing these videos of dogs that are robots, and they're tapping around. They're a little clunky, not as smooth as one of my dogs or yours, but it's still a robotic dog. And they show you these, like, heat scan things, which who needs? If your neighbor needs heat scanning and they're buying a robot dog, you might want to move.
3: Yeah, no, that's violence. That's what it is.
0: Yeah, but it's like... I think hypothetically you could send this little doggy into an area and it'll like map out like you see in the movies, but it can't be that great. I don't understand what's going on.
3: I mean, you buy one and see if it is that great.
0: No, I don't want to spend seven, but it's almost like if it were possible, it's like shopping for a MacBook Air. Like, what are the specs you want? What do you want this thing to do? Is it for multimedia reason? So it is very weird.
3: And who knows? It might become that thing. You know what I'm saying? Where now it'll start to operate on like M17 chips. And some Macs operate like M4 chips. But who knows? I mean, I don't want one of those. And if I see one in my yard, I'm kicking it.
2: Pouring water on it.
0: How cool would it be if your dog fought your neighbor's robot dog and your dog won?
3: I'd be so proud of
0: her.
3: And
0: you mail it back in pieces and say, well, I guess you've got work to do.
3: Yeah,
0: I would love to see my dog beat up a robot. Go ahead.
1: The $650,000 robot that you could sit in, despite its wall-smashing capabilities, the company is urging people to operate the robot in a friendly and safe manner.
0: Oh, good.
3: It doesn't look like a threat to me. There's no, like, weapons shooting out of it. I mean, maybe it can, like, punch a hole through a wall and maybe punch somebody in the forehead, but I don't get scared looking at this thing.
0: Well, that's good. And clearly, no one's going to be afraid when they put out that disclaimer. You didn't tell me that.
1: That's what they're asking you to do.
0: This is the TJ Show.

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1: AP News, I'm Ben Thomas. Another gauge of inflation is up, this one looking a little farther down the road. Ed Donahue has the latest.
2: The Labor Department says wholesale inflation, producer prices, rose 6% from a year earlier, the most since December of 2022. The Iran war has sent oil and gas prices soaring. Senate Minority Leader Chuck Schumer says instead President Trump is focused on ballroom construction.
3: I would say Trump has completely lost touch with the American people. But that would assume that Trump was ever in touch with the American people to begin with.
2: House Speaker Mike Johnson says President Trump is focused on the Iran war, which is causing all this economic uncertainty.
4: He's laser focused on trying to resolve the conflict in Iran, because if we get the Strait of Hormuz, when we get the Strait of Hormuz reopened, that will alleviate a lot of pressure with gas prices and other things in the economy.
2: According to AAA, gas prices, which had already become painful for many Americans, rose again overnight to a nationwide average of $4.51 per gallon. Ed Donahue, Washington.
1: Oil prices eased a little after big gains early in the week, Brent crude settling below $106 per barrel. Gasoline prices up a penny overnight. AAA puts the national average for regular grade just above $4.51 per gallon. On Wall Street, a rebound for tech stocks led the S&P and the NASDAQ to new records. The S&P up 0.6%, the NASDAQ 1.2%. The Dow slipped, however, losing 67 points. The Senate has confirmed Kevin Warsh as chairman of the Federal Reserve. In Park City, Utah, Corey Richens has been sentenced to life in prison after being found guilty of aggravated murder in the death of her husband. Prosecutors said she laced her husband's drink with five times the lethal dose of fentanyl. Richens wrote a children's book about grief following his death. And in South Carolina, prosecutors plan to retry Alec Murdoch in the deaths of his wife and son after the state Supreme Court overturned his convictions. This is AP News. A day of pomp and heavy politics in Britain's Parliament. Denise Kirka has details.
5: King Charles III has delivered the government's proposal for the next legislative session. The only question is whether or not this is going to last, given that Prime Minister Keir Starmer's government is teetering. The local elections last week were absolutely disastrous for Labour. And not surprisingly, a lot of people in the Labour Party are blaming the Prime Minister for this, saying he's out of ideas and he's got nothing fresh to offer voters. So his position is really precarious. I mean, even before the speech was read this morning, West Reading, a primary candidate to take over the job of Prime Minister, had a coffee meeting with the Prime Minister. And it's quite possible that he informed the Prime Minister that he might challenge him for the leadership role.
1: Denise Kirka reporting from London. There's more news at apnews.com. I'm Ben Thomas. Thanks for listening.
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7: Marshall County Council ponders some tough decisions on taxes. I'm Rusty Nixon, Max 98.3 FM News. Financial consultant for the Marshall County Council, Steve Dalton of Senator Dalton, appeared before the board on Monday to start the discussion on how the county will deal with two upcoming decisions based on recent legislation in Indianapolis. First item up for discussion was the local income tax, or LIT, of 1.25% per payroll check in the county that's set to have the jail portion paid off in early 2027. That could take 0.25% off the tax, but would have a profound effect on the county.
8: If you make it all go away, you've got a gigantic hole in the general fund to the tune of at least $4 million, maybe six per year. So I think you need to do something. Whether it's this fall or the following fall, you'll need to replace the lion's share of those dollars so that you can continue to operate. To make it entirely go away would be a pretty amazing, gigantic hit on the general fund.
7: Second item was the Community Crossings Grant funds for local governments to improve highway infrastructure, but now have a condition applied by the state legislature.
8: The legislature has weaponized the wheel tax, if you will, and they have basically said, if you don't have one, you don't have access to the same pool of dollars. There's a large pool of dollars that are available to those that have a wheel tax, and there's a much smaller pool of dollars to those that do not have a wheel tax, attempting to incentivize counties and even municipalities to pass some form of wheel tax to get, quote unquote, skin in the game. And they have been threatening to further weaponize by saying you need to go big, but they have not done so. So right now we apply for what's called community crossings, or your highway engineer does. And it may be a factor that they're not telling us about in the decisions they make, but it's not specific to the statute that they use your fee level against you.
7: Dalton urged the council to take time during the summer to have work sessions involving the Marshall County commissioners to work through those issues, quickly adding,
8: let me reiterate, there are no major problems financially in the county right now. You guys have done a great job. We just are looking forward. You have reserves. You're well balanced. You just made changes to the job descriptions. You guys are fine.
7: Average gasoline prices in Indiana have fallen 46.5 cents a gallon in the last week, averaging $4.36 a gallon, according to Gas Buddy's survey of 3,271 stations in Indiana. Prices in Indiana are 40.6 cents a gallon higher than a month ago. They stand $1.31 a gallon higher than a year ago. National average price of diesel has increased 0.2 cents compared to a week ago and stands at $5.623 per gallon. The lowest reported prices locally in Argus at $4.59 a gallon. Bourbon's lowest price reported at $4.29. Bremen at $4.19, Culver at $4.89, La Paz at $4.43, and Plymouth at $4.23. According to Gas Buddy price reports, the cheapest station in Indiana was priced at $3.49 a gallon yesterday. The most expensive was $5.09 a gallon, a difference of $1.60 a gallon. 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You may remember back in October of 2025 when the Fed struck a deal with Indiana leaders to house illegal immigrants at the Miami Correctional Facility. Jake McDaniel reports on where things stand right now.
9: The feds haven't paid Indiana since November. The Indiana Capital Chronicle says the feds are 5 months behind on payments for housing immigration detainees at the Miami Correctional Facility. Since the money stopped coming in, the state has already spent about $10 million to take care of everyone there. Indiana originally signed a deal with ICE to fill an empty wing of the prison with up to 1,000 people at a time. The state is supposed to get nearly $300 a day for every bed. Jake McDaniel, Network Indiana.
7: 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Softball action around the area last night. It was Morgan Township over OD, 12-1. North Judson defeated Triton, 18-4. Winnemac, 11-0 over Caston. Jimtown over Glenn, 8-4. Knox, 14, LaVille, 2, Culver, 13, Hebron, 9. DeMott Christian defeated CGA, 20-11, and Tippecanoe Valley over Bremen by a final of 17-6 in a conference battle. Tonight, it's North Miami at Argus, and Culver, 12-2, will take on Knox at 17-5 in a conference battle. Goshen is at Plymouth. Don't forget, Friday, our Max 98.3 game of the week. We go to Four Winds Field. It's John Glenn versus Bremen in a key conference battle. And we'll have all that for you starting at 6:30 with our pregame, 7 o'clock with the first pitch from Four Winds Field in South Bend. 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
10: 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Winter wheat ending stocks hit a 50-year low in the new USDA update today. July corn goes up to 480, up 4.75. December 502, that was a 4.25 cent gain. July beans, 12.26¾, up almost 14 cents. Novi contract, 12.05, a gain of a dime and a quarter. And leading the way, July wheat, 6.79, up 45 cents. The meats down. June live cattle, 247.70, down 170. June lean hogs, 98.42, down $1.80. I'm Ian DeEubank. Hoosier Ag Today, Indiana's Farm Network.
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1: All right, Ted Hayes, take it home. Where's that 5-Star?
2: In the Knox Mall.
3: This is a Bloomberg Money Minute. Inflation keeps getting worse. Producer prices in April shot up 6% from the same month a year ago. Way more than forecast, the biggest jump in wholesale inflation in 4 years. The big culprit there, skyrocketing prices at the gas pump. But a rally in the tech sector, especially for chipmaker stocks, and anticipation of President Trump's meeting a little later tonight in Beijing with Xi Jinping over a trade and tariffs deal gave Wall Street a big lift today. At the close, the Dow was lower by 67 points, but the NASDAQ was up 314, a nearly 1.25% jump, the S&P up 43, and oil slightly lower today, closing at $101 a barrel. And Netflix striking a deal with the NFL to stream 3 additional games this upcoming season, including the first ever game played on Thanksgiving Eve and the first ever game played in Australia during week 1. That makes 5 games in all for the world's biggest streaming service. 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
0: For the Tri-County Weather Center, it'll be partly sunny today. High around 56, winds gusting at 30 miles an hour, maybe a chance of rain here and there. Tonight, clear and a low of 40, winds gusting at 25 miles an hour. For Thursday, sunny and 64. Thursday night, cloudy and a low of 46. And your outlook for Friday, 30% chance of showers, cloudy and a high near 70. To see your extended weather forecast, visit our website, max983.net.

0: 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You can hear us afternoons on Max 98.3. This is the TJ Show. You know, yesterday I was telling you a story. Old high school friend, haven't seen her in like multiple decades. I get an email and it looks like she's throwing a party for everyone.
1: Okay.
0: I'm like, wow, all my friends get it. We're kind of like a little excited. This is actually happening.
1: Yeah,
0: how fun.
1: I would be excited too.
0: Haven't seen these people, had great memories of her. Turns out someone hacked her email, total scam, connected her with like literally everyone she's been in touch with over the last 25 years.
1: And I'm sure some of those people she didn't want to be in touch with.
0: Well, you know, my friend who used to date her got an invite.
1: And, it's one of those people.
0: He said, I knew it was a scam as soon as that came over. But anyway, we got a message here. This is caught. There's such a problem with so many scams everywhere we turn. Even people who are genuinely, in this case, setting up a party, have some problems.
2: Hey, this is Colleen from New Jersey.
0: By the way, thank you for listening, Colleen.
2: I just had a 60th birthday party, a retirement party, and a mortgage burning all in one. And I.
0: What is an orange burning?
3: A mortgage burning. Yeah. She paid off her mortgage.
1: Hey!
0: Retirement, cool.
1: Paying off a mortgage. Hey!
0: I've never heard of that term. That's cool.
3: Yeah.
2: And I invited over 125 people through Evite, and half of them would not open the link. I had to call everyone individually.
0: Yeah, no, this is where we're at. You know, I got a phone call last year from an aunt saying, are you coming to, you know, it's my cousin's graduation party. I'm like, oh, that was real? You're like, well, yeah, can't you figure it out? She's graduating. I'm like, yeah, I don't know. I just assume every scammer knows the intricate details of my life.
1: Yeah.
0: I don't click on anything.
2: And I wound up having over 80 people at my party.
0: Huh.
2: It was great.
0: That's nice.
2: But it was very difficult because of the Evite, and I don't blame them because I wouldn't have clicked on it either.
0: Yeah, there you go. Even the person sending the invite saying, I wouldn't click on this.
1: Yeah, we're going to have to roll the years back. Before, it was like you call people, whatever, let them know there's a party going on. Now, people are emailing, and you have to go back to calling because, like you said, you don't want to click on anything. You might think it's a scam.
0: Yeah, it's somewhat refreshing, too, to get a phone call. You know, my friend's a cold caller, and I see his name pop up out of nowhere, and I'm like, I got to respect that. I'm going to call him back and go, hey, bro, how you doing?
1: And then we go even more back and start sending out in the mail invites.
4: Whoa,
1: remember, like you used to get back in the day?
0: Yeah.
1: Like a little
4: putting stamps on things?
1: Right.
0: Wax seal it.
1: Yes.
0: And then you know, the scammers aren't doing wax seals, that's for sure.
1: My nephew's graduating, and he sent me an invite in the mail.
4: Like a paper invite?
1: Yes. Nice. I thought it was so sweet.
4: That's great.
1: No postage.
0: Mm.
1: Sir, first of all, how did it make it to my house?
0: Wow.
1: Second of all, do you know how to put together a letter, like an envelope? And I thought about that, and I'm like,
4: sounds like no.
1: Yeah, I don't think he does. And I text him, I'm like, how did this get to my house? He's like, I don't know, but it got there.
0: That's amazing.
1: It needed postage. It had no postage.
0: That must have been a nice mail carrier. Many nice mail carriers. Yeah. You said, we'll let this one slide.
1: It had a stamp that said, post due. And I was like, they're going to charge you when I go to the post office. Watch.
0: There you go. This is the TJ Show.

0: the TJ show. You got to hand it to these guys. I feel like this is very clever. You know, I heard, there's a new Fear Factor coming out. And it's like, I hear that and I go, who even cares? Is anyone even watching these long, drawn-out television shows anymore? I know Kenny does. But most people...
1: I consume my television via clips.
2: Well, I think House of Fear, the latest one with Johnny Knoxville as the host, did pretty well to the point where they have now introduced this new series.
0: Well, I think
2: so
0: this is
2: somebody's
0: actually,
2: watching.
0: This is very clever. So it's only two episodes.
2: Yes.
0: So in like short form TikTok world, they're like, all right, never mind the 12-episode series. We're talking two episodes, and all the people are staying up for 48 hours, no sleep.
2: Fear Factor, 48 hours of fear is what it's called.
0: So one episode is one day.
2: Yes.
0: Second episode is 2 days.
2: And that's the finale.
0: And that's it. You don't have to watch anything else.
1: I can't wait to watch those two episodes in 2 30-second TikToks.
0: Yeah. No, I mean, that's interesting. At least they're moving with the times.
2: Well, I think they're trying to see what the sleep deprivation will add to the equation when it comes to these crazy challenges that the contestants are going to have to do. So in order to do that logistically, I think 2 days makes a lot of sense. Two episodes makes a lot of sense.
0: I would quit that so fast. If they said, you can't go to bed. Do you know
2: I'd never sign up.
0: If I'm up at half an hour too late, I know my next day is going to be somewhat challenging.
1: Oh, yeah. Mm-hmm.
0: And that, I don't know why anyone would do that to themselves. Is there a big prize?
2: Yeah, there's a big cash prize.
0: Oh, there is?
2: Yeah, I'm sure there's a giant cash prize here.
1: I mean, I did it for a college degree and $1,000 of debt. So, I mean, yeah, that cash prize sounds pretty good.
0: This is a better deal than that.
1: Yeah, it is.
0: Okay. Well, good to know. Thank you very much, Kenny, for putting that on the radar. Also, I feel like I remember, did you either get on the show or you auditioned for it? What was your Fear Factor story?
2: Now, at Universal Studios Florida, they have a Fear Factor live show.
0: Oh, yes.
2: Where park guests can participate in the show. And I got on and I won, as a matter of fact.
0: So what did they make you do? Like, what was the grossest thing that you had to do?
2: Well, it was mostly physical challenges for me, but the grossest thing was they hung me up in the air, like 50 feet in the air, and they filled my pockets with dead octopus. And then they dropped me, and I was swinging high up in the air, and I had to throw the dead octopus at a target.
1: Cool.
0: Does that make you sad?
1: That sounds like fun. Were you in a harness?
2: Yeah. Fully harnessed. I felt pretty safe.
1: Making sure.
0: Why did they... So, do you feel bad about the fact that you're throwing dead animals?
2: I think it was like leftovers from octopus that would get served at a restaurant or something.
0: Oh, old like, food.
1: Yeah. It was seal food. Yeah, they're like, take off the top from the seals and give it to the Fear Factor people.
2: Right, and I don't think they killed an octopus for this.
0: That makes sense. So you were holding like a full octopus. Did you look at it?
2: Yeah, I felt that it was slimy. It was disgusting, but it was fun.
0: Did your hands smell afterwards?
2: Yes, they did.
0: Wow.
2: Yeah.
0: This guy, would you win?
2: I want a t-shirt that says Fear Factor Live Champion. You cannot buy that in a store at Universal. You have to earn that one.
0: Wow.
1: Only one still t-shirt. Fit.
2: It's not as bad as what my mom did. She also participated in the more scary factor, and they put a glass case on her head and filled it with scorpions.
0: Living scorpions?
2: Living scorpions.
1: And they were crawling around her face?
2: Yeah, they put her like a mask and goggles so they couldn't get into her eyes and ears and stuff like that. But yeah, she had to last for a couple of minutes with those scorpions.
0: Oh my goodness.
1: Did she win?
2: Yeah, she completed the task.
0: It's a family of winners right there.
1: Yeah.
0: All right, this is the TJ
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0: Show.
3: Psychos.
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0: 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This is The TJ Show, or news. It sounds different around here. Kenny reads through every story he can find, and then he brings us the most interesting ones. Kenny, what's happening on the planet today?
1: I saw an interesting article on realsimple.com. People are sharing the adult cheat codes that make life so much easier. There are several examples here that I'd like to share.
0: Says who? Please. Like random responders in the survey?
1: The author says she talked to many people,
0: okay,
1: and these were the cheat codes that were revealed.
2: All right.
1: I guess she assembled the best ones.
0: Open to hearing them.
1: The first one, let it be easy. Stop overcomplicating tasks to prove your worth. If an audiobook feels easier than reading a physical book, do it. If a crock pot is easier than gourmet cooking, do it.
2: Yeah,
1: she says peace
2: okay.
1: and regulation are more productive than exhaustion.
2: I like that.
3: Done.
0: Crockpots.
2: I'm down for that.
0: The results are great.
2: Mm-hmm.
0: Very tasty.
1: Another one, embrace semi-homemade. Don't feel pressure to make everything from scratch. Using a store-bought shortcut like a rotisserie chicken, for
0: ooh,
1: instance,
0: I love the roti.
1: TJ is a great way to allow you to focus on the social experience rather than labor of cooking.
0: Of course.
2: Nice.
0: I've known that for a long time.
2: Like that.
1: The two-minute rule. If a task takes less than 2 minutes, then do it right away. That prevents small chores from piling up and weighing on your mind.
2: Oh, I actually do that.
1: Reduce decision fatigue. Create defaults for your daily life. For instance, wear a personal uniform. Eat the same breakfast every day to save your mental energy for more important things later in the day.
0: Yeah, I'm trying to embrace the personal uniform thing because I realize it's great. You buy three of the same shirt and you just keep rotating through. And then you collect, you know, a few pairs of pants, and then you just keep wearing. And it's so much. I don't have to think about what am I going to find. I've pared down my wardrobe over the years. It is somewhat wonderful.
2: I do want that life, like the simplicity of it. I want that.
0: Yeah.
2: But the creative in me likes putting together outfits. Like, I find it to be very creative, like in an outlet for me.
0: And you do a great job
2: with it.
0: And you enjoy it.
2: I struggle some days, but I'm trying. But I do enjoy it. But I also want a uniform because having to, like, think
0: yeah.
2: about putting things together is mentally tiring.
0: No, it's tough.
2: So I'm on the fence, you know what I'm saying?
0: Yeah.
3: If you do it at the beginning of the week for your week, that might save you some time.
2: It does. Yeah, yeah. I've definitely done it before, for
3: it
2: sure.
3: It might be a hack for you personally.
2: I like that. Yeah, thank you. Hacks on the spot.
0: Well, I've gotten to a point where I generally wear the same thing every day, but when I do switch it up, people are truly shocked. My friend's like, what? I've never seen you without a hat. It's like, what are you talking about, bro?
2: Yeah. I see your arms. I only see you with the jacket on.
0: Yeah. Katie, what else do you have?
1: Conan O'Brien has agreed to host next year's Oscars, so that'll make it three in a row.
0: Well, he's doing a great job with it.
3: Way to do it.
0: He's hilarious. It's a very unique job.
1: Next year's Oscars are the 99th. His executive producers and his writers have also signed on to come back. 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
4: I'm Ben Thomas with an AP News Minute. The latest inflation gauge came in a lot hotter than expected. The Labor Department's producer price index shot up 1.4% last month compared to March, and it showed wholesale prices 6% higher than April of last year. On Wall Street, tech shares led the S&P and the NASDAQ to record highs. The Dow was lower, slipping 67 points. Githan Kulbaugh has labor news.
5: Negotiators for baseball players and owners have begun what figures to be lengthy and contentious collective bargaining negotiations to replace their labor contract that expires December 1st, with management likely to propose a salary cap system the union has vowed never to accept. An initial session of about 2 hours took place at the office of the Major League Baseball Players Association. The meeting was scheduled for initial presentations from each side on their view of the sport and its economics. No proposals were made. I'm Gethin Kulbaugh.
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7: From the Tri-County Weather Center tonight, it'll be clear in a low of 40. Winds gusting at about 25 miles an hour. For Thursday, sunny and 64. Thursday night, cloudy in a low of 46. Friday, 30% chance of showers and mostly cloudy and a high of 70. Friday night, more rain in the forecast, 30% chance of rain and a low of 58. To see your extended weather forecast, visit our website, max983.net.

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17: 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A big Texas hats off to you, Gary. 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

0: Three, Bruno Mars performing tonight at U.S. Bank Stadium in Minneapolis. If you're heading to his concert or any stops on his big tour, we want to know how it is. Few people who have seen it already said it was the best concert of their life, which is not surprising at all. A couple years ago, I saw him, and he was doing like smaller venues, so it's totally different vibe than this. But he's in Chicago May 16th, then Columbus, Ohio May 20th, five shows in Toronto, then he's off to Europe for the next few months. And my name's Mason. We are live all request all night long. 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Welcome in. 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